0: In the name of Allah, the entirely merciful, the especially merciful.
1: Sad, والقرآن ذي الذكر.
0: Sad, by the Quran containing reminder.
1: بل الذين كفروا في عزة وشقاق.
0: But those who disbelieve are in pride and dissension.

And they wondered that there has come to them a warner from among themselves. And the disbelievers say, "This is a magician and a liar."

And the eminent among them went forth, saying, Continue and be patient over the defense of your gods. Indeed, this is a thing intended.

Has the message been revealed to him out of all of us? Rather, they are in doubt about my message. Rather, they have not yet tasted my punishment.

0: Or is theirs the dominion of the heavens and the earth and what is between them? Then let them ascend through any ways of access.
1: جُنْدٌ مَا هُنَالِكَ مَهْزُومٌ مِنَ الْأَحْزَابِ.
0: They are but soldiers who will be defeated there among the companies of disbelievers.

0: And the tribe of Thamud, and the people of Lot, and the companions of the thicket. Those are the companies.
1: إن كل إلا كذب الرسل فحق عقاب.
0: Each of them denied the messengers, so my penalty was justified.

Be patient over what they say, and remember our servant David, the possessor of strength. Indeed, he was one who repeatedly turned back to Allah.

0: Indeed, we subjected the mountains to praise with him, exalting Allah in the late afternoon and after sunrise.
1: والطير محشورة كل له أواب.
0: And the birds were assembled, all with him repeating praises.
1: وشددنا ملكه وآتيناه الحكمة وفصل الخطاب.
0: And we strengthened his kingdom and gave him wisdom and discernment in speech.
1: وَهَلْ أَتَاكَ نَبَأُ الْخَصْمِ إِذْ تَسَوَّرُوا الْمِحْرَابِ.
0: And has there come to you the news of the adversaries when they climbed over the wall of his prayer chamber?
1: إِذْ

When they entered upon David and he was alarmed by them, they said, "Fear not, we are two adversaries, one of whom has wronged the other. So judge between us with truth, and do not exceed it, and guide us to the sound path."

Indeed, this, my brother, has 99 ewes, and I have one ewe. So he said, entrust her to me, and he overpowered me in speech.

We said, O David, indeed we have made you a successor upon the earth. So judge between the people in truth, and do not follow your own desire, as it will lead you astray from the way of Allah. Indeed, those who go astray from the way of Allah will have a severe punishment for having forgotten the day of account.

And we did not create the heaven and the earth and that between them aimlessly. That is the assumption of those who disbelieve. So woe to those who disbelieve from the fire.

This is a blessed book which we have revealed to you, O Muhammad, that they might reflect upon its verses, and that those of understanding would be reminded.

0: And to David we gave Solomon, an excellent servant. Indeed, he was one repeatedly turning back to Allah.
1: إِذْ عُرِضَ عَلَيْهِ بِالْعَشِيِّ الصَّافِنَاتُ الْجِيَادُ
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3: In Dubai.

All praise is due to Allah, to whom belongs whatever is in the heavens and whatever is in the earth, and to him belongs all praise in the hereafter, and he is the wise, the acquainted.

He knows what penetrates into the earth and what emerges from it, and what descends from the heaven and what ascends therein. And He is the Merciful, the Forgiving.

But those who disbelieve say, the hour will not come to us. Say, yes, by my Lord, it will surely come to you. Allah is the knower of the unseen. Not absent from him is an atom's weight within the heavens or within the earth, or what is smaller than that or greater, except that it is in a clear register.

0: And those who have been given knowledge, see that what is revealed to you from your Lord is the truth, and it guides to the path of the exalted in might, the praiseworthy.
1: وقال الذين كفروا هل ندلكم على رجل ينبئكم إذا مزقتم كل ممزق إنكم لفي خلق جديد.
0: But those who disbelieve say, shall we direct you to a man who will inform you that when you have disintegrated in complete disintegration, you will then be recreated in a new creation?

0: Has he invented about Allah a lie, or is there in him madness? Rather, they who do not believe in the hereafter will be in the punishment and are in extreme error.
1: أَفَلَمْ يَرَوْا إِلَى مَا بَيْنَ أَيْدِيهِمْ وَمَا خَلْفَهُمْ مِنَ السَّمَاءِ وَالْأَرْضِ إِنَّ شَأْ نَخْسِفْ بِهِمْ

Then do they not look at what is before them and what is behind them of the heaven and earth? If we should will, we could cause the earth to swallow them, or could let fall upon them fragments from the sky. Indeed, in that is a sign for every servant turning back to Allah.

0: And we certainly gave David from us bounty. We said, O mountains, repeat our praises with him, and the birds as well. And we made pliable for him iron.
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0: Commanding him, make full coats of mail and calculate precisely the links, and work all of you righteousness. Indeed, I, of what you do, am seeing.
1: ولسليمان الريح غدوها شهر ورواحها شهر.

And to Solomon we subjected the wind. Its morning journey was that of a month, and its afternoon journey was that of a month. And we made flow for him a spring of liquid copper. And among the jinn were those who worked for him by the permission of his Lord. And whoever deviated among them from our command, we will make him taste of the punishment of the blaze.

They made for him what he willed of elevated chambers, statues, bowls like reservoirs, and stationary kettles. We said, "Work, O family of David, in gratitude, and few of my servants are grateful."

And when we decreed for Solomon death, nothing indicated to the jinn his death except a creature of the earth eating his staff. But when he fell, it became clear to the jinn that if they had known the unseen, they would not have remained in humiliating punishment.

There was for the tribe of Sabah in their dwelling place a sign, two fields of gardens on the right and on the left. They were told, eat from the provisions of your Lord and be grateful to Him. A good land have you and a forgiving Lord.

0: ذواتي أكل خمط وأثل وشيء من صدر قليل.
1: But they turned away refusing. So we sent upon them the flood of the dam, and we replaced their two fields of gardens with gardens of bitter fruit, tamarisks, and something of sparse lote trees. That

And we placed between them and the cities which we had blessed many visible cities. And we determined between them the distances of journey, saying, travel between them by night or by day in safety.

But insolently they said, "Our Lord, lengthen the distance between our journeys," and wronged themselves. So we made them narrations and dispersed them in total dispersion. Indeed, in that are signs for everyone patient and grateful.

And he had over them no authority, except it was decreed that we might make evident who believes in the hereafter, from who is thereof in doubt. And your Lord, over all things, is guardian.

Say, O Muhammad, invoke those you claim as deities besides Allah. They do not possess an atom's weight of ability in the heavens or on the earth, and they do not have therein any partnership with him, nor is there for him from among them any assistant.

0: And intercession does not benefit with him except for one whom he permits. And those wait until, when terror is removed from their hearts, they will say to one another, "What has your Lord said?" They will say, "The truth, and he is the Most High, the Grand."
1: قُلْ مَنْ يَرْزُقُكُمْ مِنَ السَّمَاوَاتِ وَالْأَرْضِ قُلِ اللَّهِ.
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0: In the name of Allah, the entirely merciful, the especially merciful.

0: ميم.
1: تلك آيات الكتاب المبين.
0: These are verses of the clear book.

0: Indeed, Pharaoh exalted himself in the land and made its people into factions, oppressing a sector among them, slaughtering their newborn sons and keeping their females alive. Indeed, he was of the corruptors.
1: ونريد أن نمن على الذين استضعفوا في

and establish them in the land, and show Pharaoh and his minister Haman and their soldiers through them that which they had feared.

And we inspired to the mother of Moses, suckle him. But when you fear for him, cast him into the river, and do not fear and do not grieve. Indeed, we will return him to you, and will make him one of the messengers.

And the family of Pharaoh picked him up out of the river, so that he would become to them an enemy and a cause of grief. Indeed, Pharaoh and Haman and their soldiers were deliberate sinners.

And the wife of Pharaoh said, He will be a comfort of the eye for me and for you. Do not kill him. Perhaps he may benefit us, or we may adopt him as a son. And they perceived not.

And the heart of Moses' mother became empty of all else. She was about to disclose the matter concerning him had we not bound fast her heart that she would be of the believers.

And we had prevented from him all wet nurses before. So she said, shall I direct you to a household that will be responsible for him for you, while they are to him for his upbringing sincere?

So we restored him to his mother, that she might be content and not grieve, and that she would know that the promise of Allah is true. But most of the people do not know.

And when he attained his full strength and was mentally mature, we bestowed upon him judgment and knowledge. And thus do we reward the doers of good.

0: Indeed, Pharaoh exalted himself in the land and made its people into factions, oppressing a sector among them, slaughtering their newborn sons and keeping their females alive. Indeed, he was of the corruptors.
1: ونريد أن نمن على الذين استضعفوا في الأرض

and establish them in the land, and show Pharaoh and his minister Haman and their soldiers through them that which they had feared.

And we inspired to the mother of Moses, suckle him. But when you fear for him, cast him into the river, and do not fear and do not grieve. Indeed, we will return him to you, and will make him one of the messengers.

And the family of Pharaoh picked him up out of the river, so that he would become to them an enemy and a cause of grief. Indeed, Pharaoh and Haman and their soldiers were deliberate sinners.

And the wife of Pharaoh said, He will be a comfort of the eye for me and for you. Do not kill him. Perhaps he may benefit us, or we may adopt him as a son. And they perceived not.

And the heart of Moses' mother became empty of all else. She was about to disclose the matter concerning him had we not bound fast her heart that she would be of the believers.

And we had prevented from him all wet nurses before. So she said, shall I direct you to a household that will be responsible for him for you, while they are to him for his upbringing sincere?

0: So we restored him to his mother, that she might be content and not grieve, and that she would know that the promise of Allah is true. But most of the people do not know.
1: साउथ हॉल ट्रेवल की एक और ऊंची उड़ान देखिए दुबई की शान फ्लाइट होटल साइट सींग डेजर्ट सफारी यानी दुबई में सारा इंतजाम और पैकेज की प्राइस बेहद कम। साउथ हॉल ट्रेवल का दावा है कि 24 घंटे के भीतर कहीं से 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

Mim Ra. These are the verses of the book, and what has been revealed to you from your Lord is the truth, but most of the people do not believe.

It is Allah who erected the heavens without pillars that you can see. Then He established Himself above the throne and made subject the sun and the moon, each running its course for a specified term. He arranges each matter. He details the signs that you may, of the meeting with your Lord, be certain.

And it is He who spread the earth and placed therein firmly set mountains and rivers, and from all of the fruits He made therein two mates. He causes the night to cover the day. Indeed, in that are signs for a people who give thought.

And within the land are neighboring plots and gardens of grapevines and crops and palm trees, growing several from a root or otherwise, watered with one water. But we make some of them exceed others in quality of fruit. Indeed, in that are signs for a people who reason.

And if you are astonished, O Muhammad, then astonishing is their saying, when we are dust, will we indeed be brought into a new creation? Those are the ones who have disbelieved in their Lord, and those will have shackles upon their necks, and those are the companions of the fire, they will abide therein eternally.

They impatiently urge you to bring about evil before good, while there has already occurred before them similar punishments to what they demand. And indeed, your Lord is full of forgiveness for the people, despite their wrongdoing. And indeed, your Lord is severe in penalty.

And those who disbelieved say, why has a sign not been sent down to him from his Lord? You are only a warner, and for every people is a guide.

0: Allah knows what every female carries, and what the wombs lose prematurely or exceed, and everything with Him is by due measure.
1: عالم الغيب والشهادة الكبير المتعال.
0: He is knower of the unseen and the witnessed, the grand, the exalted.

0: It is the same to him concerning you, whether one conceals his speech or one publicizes it, and whether one is hidden by night or conspicuous among others by day.
1: له معقبات من بين يديه ومن

For each one are successive angels before and behind him who protect him by the decree of Allah. Indeed, Allah will not change the condition of a people until they change what is in themselves. And when Allah intends for a people ill, there is no repelling it, and there is not for them besides him any patron.

And the thunder exalts Allah with praise of Him, and the angels as well from fear of Him, and He sends thunderbolts and strikes therewith whom He wills while they dispute about Allah, and He is severe in assault.

To him alone is the supplication of truth, and those they call upon besides him do not respond to them with a thing, except as one who stretches his hands toward water from afar, calling it to reach his mouth, but it will not reach it thus. And the supplication of the disbelievers is not but in error.

0: And to Allah prostrates whoever is within the heavens and the earth, willingly or by compulsion, and their shadows as well in the mornings and the afternoons.
1: قُلْ مَنْ رَبُّ السَّمَاوَاتِ وَالْأَرْضِ قُلِ اللَّهِ قُلْ أَفَتَّ

0: Say, who is Lord of the heavens and earth? Say,
1: Allah.
0: Say, have you then taken besides him allies, not possessing even for themselves any benefit or any harm? Say, is the blind equivalent to the seeing, or is darkness equivalent to light? Or have they attributed to Allah partners who created like his creation, so that the creation of each seemed similar to them? Say, Allah is the creator of all things, and he is the one, the prevailing.

0: He sends down from the sky rain, and valleys flow according to their capacity, and the torrent carries a rise.
1: بسم الله الرحمن الرحيم.
0: In the name of Allah, the entirely merciful, the especially merciful.

And they say, our hearts are within coverings from that to which you invite us, and in our ears is deafness, and between us and you is a partition. So work, indeed we are working.

Say, O Muhammad, I am only a man like you, to whom it has been revealed that your God is but one God. So take a straight course to him and seek his forgiveness. And woe to those who associate others with Allah.

And he placed on the earth firmly set mountains over its surface. And he blessed it and determined therein its creatures' sustenance in 4 days without distinction, for the information of those who ask.

Then he directed himself to the heaven while it was smoke, and said to it and to the earth, "Come into being, willingly or by compulsion." They said, "We have come willingly."

And he completed them as 7 heavens within 2 days, and inspired in each heaven its command. And we adorned the nearest heaven with lamps and as protection. That is the determination of the exalted in might, the knowing.

That occurred when the messengers had come to them before them and after them, saying, Worship not except Allah. They said, If our Lord had willed, He would have sent down the angels. So indeed we, in that with which you have been sent, are disbelievers.

As for Ad, they were arrogant upon the earth without right, and said, Who is greater than us in strength? Did they not consider that Allah, who created them, was greater than them in strength? But they were rejecting our signs.

So we sent upon them a screaming wind during days of misfortune to make them taste the punishment of disgrace in the worldly life. But the punishment of the hereafter is more disgracing, and they will not be helped.

0: And as for Thamud, we guided them, but they preferred blindness over guidance. So the thunderbolt of humiliating punishment seized them for what they used to earn.
1: وَنَجَّيْنَا الَّذِينَ آمَنُوا وَكَانُوا يَتَّقُونَ
0: And we saved those who believed and used to fear Allah.

0: وهو خلقكم أول مرة وإليه ترجعون.
1: And they will say to their skins, why have you testified against us? They will say, we were made to speak by Allah, who has made everything speak, and He created you the first time, and to Him you are returned.

So even if they are patient, the fire is a residence for them. And if they ask to appease Allah, they will not be of those who are allowed to appease.

And we appointed for them companions, who made attractive to them what was before them, what was behind them of sin. And the word has come into effect upon them, among nations which had passed on before them of jinn and men. Indeed, they all were losers.

And those who disbelieve say, do not listen to this Quran and speak noisily during the recitation of it, that perhaps you will overcome.

0: دار الخلد جزاء بما كانوا بآياتنا يجحدون.
1: That is the recompense of the enemies of Allah, the fire. For them therein is the home of eternity, as recompense for what they, of our verses, were rejecting.

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6: بسم الله الرحمن الرحيم.
7: In the name of Allah, the entirely merciful, the especially merciful.
6: Alif.

Alif, Lam, Ra. This is a book which we have revealed to you, O Muhammad, that you might bring mankind out of darknesses into the light by permission of their Lord, to the path of the exalted in might, the praiseworthy.

The ones who prefer the worldly life over the hereafter and avert people from the way of Allah, seeking to make it seem deviant, those are in extreme error.

And we did not send any messenger except speaking in the language of his people to state clearly for them. And Allah sends astray thereby whom he wills and guides whom he wills. And he is the exalted in might, the wise.

And we certainly sent Moses with our signs, saying, Bring out your people from darknesses into the light and remind them of the days of Allah. Indeed, in that are signs for everyone patient and grateful.

And recall, O children of Israel, when Moses said to his people, Remember the favor of Allah upon you when he saved you from the people of Pharaoh, who were afflicting you with the worst torment, and were slaughtering your newborn sons and keeping your females alive. And in that was a great trial from your Lord.

And remember when your Lord proclaimed, "If you are grateful, I will surely increase you in favor. But if you deny, indeed my punishment is severe."

And Moses said, if you should disbelieve, you and whoever is on the earth entirely, indeed, Allah is free of need and praiseworthy.

Has there not reached you the news of those before you, the people of Noah, and Ad, and Thamud, and those after them? No one knows them but Allah. Their messengers brought them clear proofs, but they returned their hands to their mouths and said, "Indeed, we disbelieve in that with which you have been sent, and indeed we are about that to which you invite us in disquieting doubt."

Their messenger said, "Can there be doubt about Allah, creator of the heavens and earth? He invites you that he may forgive you of your sins, and he delays you your death for a specified term." They said, "You are not but men like us who wish to avert us from what our fathers were worshipping. So bring us a clear authority."

0: يَعْلَمُونَ.
1: Their messenger said to them, "We are only men like you, but Allah confers favor upon whom He wills of His servants. It has never been for us to bring you evidence except by permission of Allah. And upon Allah, let the believers rely."

And why should we not rely upon Allah while He has guided us to our good ways? And we will surely be patient against whatever harm you should cause us. And upon Allah, let those who would rely, indeed rely.

And those who disbelieved said to their messengers, "We will surely drive you out of our land, or you must return to our religion." So their Lord inspired to them, "We will surely destroy the wrongdoers."

0: And we will surely cause you to dwell in the land after them. That is for he who fears my position and fears my threat.
1: وَاسْتَفْتَحُوا وَخَابَ كُلُّ جَبَّارٍ عَنِيدٍ.
0: And they requested victory from Allah, and disappointed, therefore, was every obstinate tyrant.

He will gulp it, but will be hardly able to swallow it. And death will come to him from everywhere, but he is not to die. And before him is a massive punishment.

0: The example of those who disbelieve in their Lord is that their deeds are like ashes which the wind blows forcefully on a stormy day. They are unable to keep from what they earned a single thing. That is what is extreme error.
1: أَلَمْ تَرَ أَنَّ اللَّهَ خَلَقَ السَّمَاوَاتِ وَالْأَرْضَ بِالْحَقِّ إِنْ يَشَأْ يُذْهِبْكُمْ وَيَأْتِ بِخَلْقٍ جَدِيدٍ.
0: Have you not seen that Allah created the heavens and the earth in truth? If He wills, He can do away with you and produce a new creation.
1: وَمَا ذَٰلِكَ عَلَى اللَّهِ بِعَزِيزٍ.
0: And that is not difficult for Allah.

0: And they will come out for judgment before Allah all together. And the weak will say to those who were arrogant, "Indeed, we were your followers, so can you avail us anything against the punishment of Allah?" They will say, "If Allah has guided us."
1: Gifts? 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

0: In the name of Allah, the entirely merciful, the especially merciful.
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0: Lord of the heavens and the earth, and that between them, and Lord of the sun rises.

0: Indeed, we have adorned the nearest heaven with an adornment of stars.
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0: Then inquire of them, O Muhammad, are they a stronger or more difficult creation, or those others we have created? Indeed, we created men from sticky clay. But you wonder while they mock.
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0: 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And our forefathers as well?
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0: And stop them. Indeed, they are to be questioned.
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0: They will be asked, what is wrong with you? Why do you not help each other?
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0: 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Indeed, we were deviators.

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0: Who would say, "Are you indeed of those who believe?"

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2: in Dubai.

They ask you, O Muhammad, about the bounties of war. Say, the decision concerning bounties is for Allah and the Messenger. So fear Allah and amend that which is between you, and obey Allah and His Messenger if you should be believers.

The believers are only those who, when Allah is mentioned, their hearts become fearful, and when His verses are recited to them, it increases them in faith, and upon their Lord they rely.

Those are the believers, truly. For them are degrees of high position with their Lord, and forgiveness and noble provision.

It is just as when your Lord brought you out of your home for the battle of Badr in truth, while indeed a party among the believers were unwilling.

0: Remember, O believers, when Allah promised you one of the two groups, that it would be yours, and you wish that the unarmed one would be yours. But Allah intended to establish the truth by His words and to eliminate the disbelievers.
1: لِيُحِقَّ الْحَقَّ وَيُبْطِلَ الْبَاطِلَ وَلَوْ كَرِهَ الْمُجْرِمُونَ.
0: That He should establish the truth and abolish falsehood, even if the criminals disliked it.
1: إِذْ

Remember when you asked help of your Lord, and He answered you, "Indeed, I will reinforce you with 1,000 from the angels, following one another."

And Allah made it naught but good tidings, and so that your hearts would be assured thereby. And victory is naught but from Allah. Indeed, Allah is exalted in might and wise.

Remember when he overwhelmed you with drowsiness, giving security from him, and sent down upon you from the sky rain by which to purify you and remove from you the evil suggestions of Satan, and to make steadfast your hearts and plant firmly thereby your feet?

Remember when your Lord inspired to the angels, "I am with you, so strengthen those who have believed. I will cast terror into the hearts of those who disbelieved, so strike them upon the necks and strike from them every fingertip."

0: الْعِقَابِ.
1: That is because they opposed Allah and His Messenger. And whoever opposes Allah and His Messenger, indeed, Allah is severe in penalty.

And whoever turns his back to them on such a day, unless swerving as a strategy for war or joining another company, has certainly returned with anger upon him from Allah, and his refuge is hell, and wretched is the destination.

And you did not kill them, but it was Allah who killed them. And you threw not, O Muhammad, when you threw, but it was Allah who threw, that he might test the believers with a good test. Indeed, Allah is hearing and knowing.

If you disbelievers seek the victory, the defeat has come to you. And if you desist from hostilities, it is best for you. But if you return to war, we will return. And never will you be availed by your large company at all, even if it should increase. And that is because Allah is with the believers.

0: O you who have believed, obey Allah and His Messenger, and do not turn from Him while you hear His order.
1: وَلَا تَكُونُوا كَالَّذِينَ قَالُوا سَمِعْنَا وَهُمْ لَا يَسْمَعُونَ.
0: And do not be like those who say, "We have heard," while they do not hear.

Had Allah known any good in them, He would have made them hear. And if He had made them hear, they would still have turned away while they were refusing.

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And know that Allah intervenes between a man and his heart, and that to Him you will be gathered.

0: ورزقكم من الطيبات لعلكم تشكرون.
1: And remember when you were few and oppressed in the land, fearing that people might abduct you, but he sheltered you, supported you with his victory, and provided you with good things, that you might be grateful.
0: يَا أَيُّهَا الَّذِينَ آمَنُوا لَا تَخُونُوا اللَّهَ وَالرَّسُولَ وَتَخُونُوا أَمَانَاتِكُمْ وَأَنْتُمْ تَعْلَمُونَ.
1: O you who have believed, do not betray Allah and the Messenger, or betray your trusts while you know the consequence.

O you who have believed, if you fear Allah, He will grant you a criterion and will remove from you your misdeeds and forgive you. And Allah is the possessor of great bounty.

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But they plan, and Allah plans, and Allah is the best of planners.

0: And when our verses are recited to them, they say, "We have heard. If we willed, we could say something."
1: Tariq Halal ne is azan ko sponsor karke sadqa-e jariya kamaya hai. 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

But we have certainly tried those before them, and Allah will surely make evident those who are truthful, and He will surely make evident the liars.

Whoever should hope for the meeting with Allah, indeed, the term decreed by Allah is coming, and He is the hearing, the knowing.

And those who believe and do righteous deeds, we will surely remove from them their misdeeds, and will surely reward them according to the best of what they used to do.

And we have enjoined upon man goodness to parents. But if they endeavor to make you associate with me, that of which you have no knowledge, do not obey them. To me is your return, and I will inform you about what you used to do.

And of the people are some who say, "We believe in Allah." But when one of them is harmed for the cause of Allah, they consider the trial of the people as if it were the punishment of Allah. But if victory comes from your Lord, they say, "Indeed, we were with you." Is not Allah most knowing of what is within the breasts of all creatures?

But they will surely carry their own burdens and other burdens along with their burdens. And they will surely be questioned on the day of resurrection about what they used to invent.

And we certainly sent Noah to his people, and he remained among them 1,000 years minus 50 years, and the flood seized them while they were wrongdoers.

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1: هُدًى وَرَحْمَةً لِلْمُحْسِنِينَ
0: As guidance and mercy for the doers of good.

And of the people is he who buys the amusement of speech to mislead others from the way of Allah without knowledge, and who takes it in ridicule. Those will have a humiliating punishment.

And when our verses are recited to him, he turns away arrogantly as if he had not heard them, as if there was in his ears deafness. So give him tidings of the painful punishment.

He created the heavens without pillars that you see, and has cast into the earth firmly set mountains, lest it should shift with you, and dispersed therein from every creature. And we sent down rain from the sky, and made grow therein plants of every noble kind.

This is the creation of Allah. So show me what those other than Him have created. Rather, the wrongdoers are in clear error.

And we had certainly given Luqman wisdom and said, be grateful to Allah. And whoever is grateful for the benefit of himself. And whoever denies his favor, then indeed Allah is free of need and praiseworthy.

And mention, O Muhammad, when Luqman said to his son while he was instructing him, O my son, do not associate anything with Allah. Indeed, association with him is great injustice.

And we have enjoined upon man care for his parents. His mother carried him, increasing her in weakness upon weakness, and his weaning is in 2 years. Be grateful to me and to your parents. To me is the final destination.

But if they endeavor to make you associate with me that of which you have no knowledge, do not obey them, but accompany them in this world with appropriate kindness, and follow the way of those who turn back to me in repentance. Then to me will be your return, and I will inform you about what you used to do.

And Luqman said, O my son, indeed, if a wrong should be the weight of a mustard seed, and should be within a rock, or anywhere in the heavens, or in the earth, Allah will bring it forth. Indeed, Allah is subtle and acquainted.

0: O my son, establish prayer, enjoin what is right, forbid what is wrong, and be patient over what befalls you. Indeed, all that is of the matters requiring determination.
1: وَلَا تُصَعِّرْ

And do not turn your cheek in contempt toward people, and do not walk through the earth exultantly. Indeed, Allah does not like everyone self-deluded and boastful.

Do you not see that Allah has made subject to you whatever is in the heavens and whatever is in the earth, and amply bestowed upon you His favors, both apparent and unapparent? But of the people is he who disputes about Allah without knowledge or guidance or an enlightening book from Him.

0: And when it is said to them, follow what Allah has revealed, they say, rather, we will follow that upon which we found our fathers. Even if Satan was inviting them to the punishment of the blaze,
1: وَمَنْ يُسْلِمْ وَجْهَهُ إِلَى اللَّهِ وَهُوَ مُحْسِنٌ فَقَدْ اسْتَمْسَكَ بِالْعُرْوَةِ الْوُثْقَى وَإِلَى اللَّهِ عَاقِبَةُ الْأُمُورِ.
0: And whoever submits his face to Allah while he is a doer of good, then he has grasped the most trustworthy handhold. And to Allah will be the outcome of all matters.

And whoever has disbelieved, let not his disbelief grieve you. To us is their return, and we will inform them of what they did. Indeed, Allah is knowing of that within the breasts.

And if you ask them, who created the heavens and earth, they would surely say, Allah. Say, all praise is due to Allah, but most of them do not know.

0: And if whatever trees upon the earth were pens and the sea was ink,
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3: Bismillahir Rahmanir Rahim.
0: In the name of Allah, the entirely merciful, the especially merciful.

within 3 to 9 years. To Allah belongs the command before and after, and that day the believers will rejoice.

Do they not contemplate within themselves? Allah has not created the heavens and the earth and what is between them, except in truth and for a specified term. And indeed, many of the people, in the matter of the meeting with their Lord, are disbelievers.

Have they not traveled through the earth and observed how was the end of those before them? They were greater than them in power, and they plowed the earth and built it up more than they have built it up. And their messengers came to them with clear evidences. And Allah would not ever have wronged them, but they were wronging themselves.

0: Allah begins creation, then He will repeat it. Then to Him you will be returned.
1: وَيَوْمَ تَقُومُ السَّاعَةُ يُبْلِسُ الْمُجْرِمُونَ
0: And the day the hour appears, the criminals will be in despair.

0: And there will not be for them, among their alleged partners, any intercessors. And they will then be disbelievers in their partners.
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0: And to him is due all praise throughout the heavens and the earth. And exalted is he at night and when you are at noon.

He brings the living out of the dead, and brings the dead out of the living, and brings to life the earth after its lifelessness. And thus will you be brought out.

And of his signs is that he created for you from yourselves mates that you may find tranquility in them. And he placed between you affection and mercy. Indeed, in that are signs for a people who give thought.

And of his signs is the creation of the heavens and the earth, and the diversity of your languages and your colors. Indeed, in that are signs for those of knowledge.

And of his signs is your sleep by night and day, and your seeking of his bounty. Indeed, in that are signs for a people who listen.

And of his signs is that he shows you the lightning, causing fear and aspiration. And he sends down rain from the sky, by which he brings to life the earth after its lifelessness. Indeed, in that are signs for a people who use reason.

And of his signs is that the heaven and earth remain by his command. Then when he calls you with a single call from the earth, immediately you will come forth.

0: And to him belongs whoever is in the heavens and earth. All are to him devoutly obedient.
1: وهو الذي يبدأ الخلق ثم يعيده وهو أهون

And it is He who begins creation. Then He repeats it, and that is even easier for Him. To Him belongs the highest attribute in the heavens and earth, and He is the exalted in might, the wise.

0: He presents to you an example from yourselves. Do you have among those whom your right hands possess any partners in what we have provided for you, so that you are equal therein and would fear them as you fear of one another within a partnership? Thus do we detail the verses for a people who use reason.
1: بَلِ

0: But those who wrong follow their own desires without knowledge.
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0: 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And indeed, it is we who give life and cause death, and we are the inheritor.
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0: Having been told, enter it in peace, safe and secure.

0: 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And that it is my punishment which is the painful punishment.
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0: 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So give me from yourself an heir.
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We have not assigned to any before this name.

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Your Lord says, it is easy for me, for I created you before, while you were nothing.

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He said, "Your sign is that you will not speak to the people for 3 nights, being sound."

0: So he came out to his people from the prayer chamber and signaled to them to exalt Allah in the morning and afternoon.
1: Ya Yahya, خذ الكتاب بقوة وآتيناه الحكم صبيا.
0: Allah said, O John, take the scripture with determination, and we gave him judgment while yet a boy.
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0: And peace be upon him the day he was born, and the day he dies, and the day he is raised alive.

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0: He said, thus it will be. Your Lord says, it is easy for me, and we will make him a sign to the people and a mercy from us, and it is a matter already decreed.
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So she pointed to him. They said, how can we speak to one who is in the cradle, a child? Jesus said, indeed, I am the servant of Allah. He has given me the scripture and made me a prophet.

0: And he has made me blessed wherever I am, and has enjoined upon me prayer and zakah as long as I remain alive. And made me dutiful to my mother, and he has not made me a wretched tyrant.
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0: And peace is on me the day I was born, and the day I will die, and the day I am raised alive.

Then the factions differed concerning Jesus from among them. So woe to those who disbelieved from a scene of a tremendous day.

And warn them, O Muhammad, of the day of regret when the matter will be concluded. And yet, they are in a state of heedlessness and they do not believe.

mentioned when he said to his father, O my father, why do you worship that which does not hear and does not see and will not benefit you at all?

O my Father, indeed I fear that there will touch you a punishment from the Most Merciful, so you would be to Satan a companion in hellfire.

His father said, Have you no desire for my gods, O Abraham? If you do not desist, I will surely stone you. So avoid me a prolonged time.

Abraham said, "Peace will be upon you. I will ask forgiveness for you of my Lord. Indeed, He is ever gracious to me."

And I will leave you and those you invoke other than Allah, and will invoke my Lord. I expect that I will not be in invocation to my Lord unhappy.

So when he had left them and those they worshipped other than Allah, we gave him Isaac and Jacob, and each of them we made a prophet.

0: and mention in the book Moses. Indeed, he was chosen, and he was a messenger and a prophet.
1: وناديناه من جانب الطور الأيمن وقربناه نجيا.
0: And we called him from the side of the mount at his right and brought him near, confiding to him.

0: And we gave him out of our mercy his brother Aaron as a prophet.
1: واذكر في الكتاب إسماعيل إنه كان صادق الوعد وكان رسولا نبيا.
0: And mention in the book Ishmael. Indeed, he was true to his promise, and he was a messenger and a prophet.

And mention in the book Idris. Indeed, he was a man of truth and a prophet. And we raised him to a high station.

Those were the ones upon whom Allah bestowed favor from among the prophets of the descendants of Adam, and of those we carried in the ship with Noah, and of the descendants of Abraham and Israel, and of those whom we guided and chose. When the verses of the Most Merciful were recited to them, they fell in prostration and weeping.

Therein are gardens of perpetual residence, which the Most Merciful has promised His servants in the unseen. Indeed, His promise has ever been coming.

0: They will not hear therein any ill speech, only greetings of peace, and they will have their provision therein, morning and afternoon.
1: تِلْكَ الْجَنَّةُ الَّتِي نُورِثُ مِنْ عِبَادِنَا مَنْ كَانَ تَقِيًّا.
0: That is paradise, which we give as inheritance to those of our servants who were fearing of Allah.

0: Gabriel said, "And we angels descend not except by the order of your Lord. To him belongs that before us and that behind us and what is in between, and never is your Lord forgetful."
1: رب السماوات والأرض وما بينهما فاعبده واصطبر لعبادته هل تعلم له سميا.
0: Lord of the heavens and the earth and whatever is between them, so worship him and have patience for his worship. Do you know of any similarity to him?
1: ويقول الإنسان أإذا ما مت لسوف أخرج حيا.
0: And the disbeliever says, "When I have died, am I going to be brought forth alive?"

Then we will surely extract from every sect those of them who were worst against the most merciful in insolence. Then, surely it is we who are most knowing of those most worthy of burning therein.

0: And there is none of you except he will come to it. Come to it. This is upon your Lord an inevitability decreed. Decreed.
1: ثُمَّ نُنَجِّي الَّذِينَ اتَّقَوْا وَنَذَرُ الظَّالِمِينَ فِيهَا جِثِيًّا.
0: Then we will save those who feared Allah and leave the wrongdoers within it on their knees.

And when our verses are recited to them as clear evidences, those who disbelieve say to those who believe, which of our two parties is best in position and best in association?

0: Say, whoever is in error, let the Most Merciful extend for him an extension in wealth and time until, when they see that which they were promised, either punishment in this world or the hour of resurrection, they will come to know who is worst in position and weaker in soldiers.
1: وَيَزِيدُ اللَّهُ الَّذِينَ اهْتَدَوْا هُدًى وَالْبَاقِيَاتُ الصَّالِحَاتُ خَيْرٌ عِندَ رَبِّكَ ثَوَابًا وَخَيْرٌ مَرَدًّا.
0: And Allah increases those who were guided in guidance, and the enduring good deeds are better to your Lord for reward and better for recourse.

0: Then have you seen he who disbelieved in our verses and said, I will surely be given wealth and children in the next life?
1: أَطَّلَعَ الْغَيْبَ أَمِ اتَّخَذَ عِنْدَ الرَّحْمَنِ عَهْدًا.
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0: 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We only count out to them a limited number.
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0: And we'll drive the criminals to hell in thirst.

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And they say, the Most Merciful has taken for himself a son. You have done an atrocious thing.

0: 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That they attribute to the Most Merciful a son.
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0: 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He has enumerated them and counted them a full counting.
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0: Indeed, those who have believed and done righteous deeds, the Most Merciful will appoint for them affection.

So, O Muhammad, we have only made the Quran easy in the Arabic language, that you may give good tidings thereby to the righteous and warn thereby a hostile people.

0: And how many have we destroyed before them of generations? Do you perceive of them anyone, or hear from them a sound?
1: بسم الله الرحمن الرحيم.
0: In the name of Allah, the entirely merciful, the especially merciful.

0: Those are the ones for whom there will be the worst of punishment, and in the hereafter they are the greatest losers.
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0: And indeed, O Muhammad, you receive the Quran from one wise and knowing.

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I will bring you from there information, or will bring you a burning torch that you may warm yourselves."

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Blessed is whoever is at the fire and whoever is around it, and exalted is Allah, Lord of the worlds.

And he was told, "Throw down your staff." 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Allah said, "O Moses, fear not. Indeed, in my presence, the messengers do not fear."

Otherwise, he who wrongs, then substitutes good after evil. Indeed, I am forgiving and merciful.

And put your hand into the opening of your garment at the breast. It will come out white without disease. These are among the 9 signs you will take to Pharaoh and his people. Indeed, they have been a people defiantly disobedient.

And they rejected them, while their inner selves were convinced thereof, out of injustice and haughtiness. So see how was the end of the corruptors.

And we had certainly given to David and Solomon knowledge. And they said, Praise is due to Allah, who has favored us over many of his believing servants.

And Solomon inherited David. He said, O people, we have been taught the language of birds, and we have been given from all things. Indeed, this is evident bounty.

until when they came upon the valley of the ants, an ant said, O ants, enter your dwellings, that you not be crushed by Solomon and his soldiers while they perceive not.

0: So Solomon smiled, amused at her speech, and said, "My Lord, enable me to be grateful for your favor which you have bestowed upon me and upon my parents, and to do righteousness of which you approve. And admit me by your mercy into the ranks of your righteous servants."
1: وَتَفَقَّدَ الطَّيْرَ فَقَالَ مَا لِيَ لَا أَرَى الْهُدْهُدَ أَمْ كَانَ مِنَ الْغَائِبِينَ.
0: And he took attendance of the birds and said, "Why do I not see the hoopoe? Or is he among the absent?"

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0: And so they do not prostrate to Allah, who brings forth what is hidden within the heavens and the earth, and knows what you conceal and what you declare.

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0: They said, "We are men of strength and of great military might, but the command is yours, so see what you will command."
1: قالت إن الملوك إذا دخلوا قرية

She said, "Indeed, kings, when they enter a city, they ruin it and render the honored of its people humbled, and thus do they do.

So when they came to Solomon, he said, "Do you provide me with wealth? But what Allah has given me is better than what He has given you. Rather, it is you who rejoice in your gift.

Return to them, for we will surely come to them with soldiers that they will be powerless to encounter, and we will surely expel them therefrom in humiliation, and they will be debased.

A powerful one from among the jinn said, I will bring it to you before you rise from your place. And indeed, I am for this task strong and trustworthy.

Said one who had knowledge from the scripture, I will bring it to you before your glance returns to you. And when Solomon saw it placed before him, he said, This is from the favor of my Lord to test me whether I will be grateful or ungrateful. And whoever is grateful, his gratitude is only for the benefit of himself. And whoever is ungrateful, then indeed, my Lord is free of need and generous.

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She said, "It is as though it was it." Solomon said, "And we were given knowledge before her, and we have been Muslims in submission to Allah."

0: And that which she was worshipping other than Allah had averted her from submission to Him. Indeed, she was from a disbelieving people.
1: قِيلَ لَهَا دُخُلِ الصَّرْحِ فَلَمَّا رَأَتْهُ حَسِبَتْ

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But when she saw it, she thought it was a body of water and uncovered her shins to wade through. He said, "Indeed, it is a palace whose floor is made smooth with glass." She said, "My Lord, indeed I have wronged myself, and I submit with Solomon to Allah, Lord of the worlds."

0: And we had certainly sent to Thamud, their brother Salih, saying, Worship Allah. And at once they were two parties conflicting.
1: قال يا قوم لم تستعجلون بالسيئة قبل الحسنة لولا تستغفرون الله لعلكم ترحمون.
0: He said, O my people, why are you impatient for evil instead of good? Why do you not seek forgiveness of Allah that you may receive mercy?

0: They said, "We consider you a bad omen, you and those with you." He said, "Your omen is with Allah. Rather, you are a people being tested."
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0: And there were in the city 9 family heads causing corruption in the land and not amending its affairs.

0: They said, "Take a mutual oath by Allah that we will kill him by night, he and his family. Then we will say to his executor, 'We did not witness the destruction of his family, and indeed we are truthful.'"
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0: And they planned a plan, and we planned a plan, while they perceived not.

0: So those are their houses, desolate because of the wrong they had done. Indeed, in that is a sign for a people who know.
1: بسم الله الرحمن الرحيم.
0: In the name of Allah, the entirely merciful, the especially merciful.

All praise is due to Allah, to whom belongs whatever is in the heavens and whatever is in the earth, and to him belongs all praise in the hereafter, and he is the wise, the acquainted.

He knows what penetrates into the earth and what emerges from it, and what descends from the heaven and what ascends therein. And He is the Merciful, the Forgiving.

But those who disbelieve say, the hour will not come to us. Say, yes, by my Lord, it will surely come to you. Allah is the knower of the unseen. Not absent from him is an atom's weight within the heavens or within the earth, or what is smaller than that or greater, except that it is in a clear register.

And those who have been given knowledge, see that what is revealed to you from your Lord is the truth, and it guides to the path of the exalted in might, the praiseworthy.

But those who disbelieve say, shall we direct you to a man who will inform you that when you have disintegrated in complete disintegration, you will then be recreated in a new creation?

0: Has he invented about Allah a lie, or is there in him madness? Rather, they who do not believe in the hereafter will be in the punishment and are in extreme error.
1: أَفَلَمْ يَرَوْا إِلَى مَا بَيْنَ أَيْدِيهِمْ وَمَا خَلْفَهُمْ مِنَ السَّمَاءِ وَالْأَرْضِ إِنَّ شَأْ نَخْسِفْ بِهِمْ

Then do they not look at what is before them and what is behind them of the heaven and earth? If we should will, we could cause the earth to swallow them, or could let fall upon them fragments from the sky. Indeed, in that is a sign for every servant turning back to Allah.

And we certainly gave David from us bounty. We said, O mountains, repeat our praises with him, and the birds as well. And we made pliable for him iron.

0: commanding him, "Make full coats of mail and calculate precisely the links, and work all of you righteousness. Indeed, I, of what you do, am seeing."
1: ولسليمان الريح غدوها شهر ورواحها شهر

And to Solomon we subjected the wind. Its morning journey was that of a month, and its afternoon journey was that of a month. And we made flow for him a spring of liquid copper. And among the jinn were those who worked for him by the permission of his Lord. And whoever deviated among them from our command, we will make him taste of the punishment of the blaze.

They made for him what he willed of elevated chambers, statues, bowls like reservoirs, and stationary kettles. We said, "Work, O family of David, in gratitude, and few of my servants are grateful."

And when we decreed for Solomon death, nothing indicated to the jinn his death except a creature of the earth eating his staff. But when he fell, it became clear to the jinn that if they had known the unseen, they would not have remained in humiliating punishment.

There was for the tribe of Sabah in their dwelling place a sign, two fields of gardens on the right and on the left. They were told, eat from the provisions of your Lord and be grateful to Him. A good land have you and a forgiving Lord.

0: ذواتي أكل خمط وأثل وشيء من سدر قليل.
1: But they turned away refusing. So we sent upon them the flood of the dam, and we replaced their two fields of gardens with gardens of bitter fruit, tamarisks, and something of sparse lote trees.

And we placed between them and the cities which we had blessed many visible cities. And we determined between them the distances of journey, saying, travel between them by night or by day in safety.

But insolently they said, Our Lord, lengthen the distance between our journeys, and wronged themselves. So we made them narrations, and dispersed them in total dispersion. Indeed, in that are signs for everyone, patient and grateful.

And he had over them no authority, except it was decreed that we might make evident who believes in the hereafter, from who is thereof in doubt. And your Lord, over all things, is guardian.

Say, O Muhammad, invoke those you claim as deities besides Allah. They do not possess an atom's weight of ability in the heavens or on the earth, and they do not have therein any partnership with him, nor is there for him from among them any assistant.

Say, who provides for you from the heavens and the earth? Say, Allah, and indeed, we or you are either upon guidance or in clear error.

0: Say, show me those whom you have attached to him as partners. No, rather he alone is Allah, the exalted in might, the wise.
1: وَمَا أَرْسَلْنَاكَ إِلَّا كَافَّةً لِلنَّاسِ بَشِيرًا وَنَذِيرًا وَلَكِنَّ أَكْثَرَ النَّاسِ لَا يَعْلَمُونَ
0: And we have not sent you, except comprehensively to mankind, as a bringer of good tidings and a warner. But most of the people do not know.

0: And they say, when is this promise, if you should be truthful?
1: قُلْ لَكُمْ مِيعَادُ يَوْمٍ لَا تَسْتَأْخِرُونَ عَنْهُ سَاعَةً وَلَا تَسْتَقْدِمُونَ
0: Say, for you is the appointment of a day, when you will not remain thereafter an hour, nor will you precede it.

0: And those who disbelieve say, "We will never believe in this Quran, nor in that before it." But if you could see when the wrongdoers are made to stand before their Lord, refuting each other's words. Those who were oppressed will say to those who were arrogant, "If not for you, we would have been believers."
1: قال الذين استكبروا للذين استضعفوا أنحن صددناكم

Those who were arrogant will say to those who were oppressed, did we avert you from guidance after it had come to you? Rather, you were criminals.

Those who were oppressed will say to those who were arrogant, "Rather, it was your conspiracy of night and day when you were ordering us to disbelieve in Allah and attribute to Him equals." But they will all confide regret when they see the punishment, and we will put shackles on the necks of those who disbelieved. Will they be recompensed except for what they used to do?

And we did not send into a city any warner except that its affluent said, Indeed, we, in that with which you were sent, are disbelievers.

0: And they said, "We are more than the believers in wealth and children, and we are not to be punished."
1: قُلْ إِنَّ رَبِّي يَبْسُطُ الرِّزْقَ لِمَنْ

And it is not your wealth or your children that bring you nearer to us in position, but it is by being one who has believed and done righteousness. For them there will be the double reward for what they did, and they will be in the upper chambers of paradise, safe and secure.

0: And the ones who strive against our verses to cause them failure, those will be brought into the punishment to remain.
1: قُلْ إِنَّ رَبِّي يَبْسُطُ الرِّزْقَ لِمَنْ يَشَاءُ مِنْ عِبَادِهِ وَيَقْدِرُ لَهُ وَمَا أَنْفَقْتُمْ مِنْ شَيْءٍ فَهُوَ يُخْلِفُهُ وَهُوَ خَيْرُ الرَّازِقِينَ
0: Say, indeed, my Lord extends provision for whom He wills of His servants and restricts it for him. But whatever thing you spend in His cause, He will compensate it, and He is the best of providers.

They will say, "Exalted are you. You, O Allah, are our benefactor, not them." Rather, they used to worship the jinn. Most of them were believers in them.

But today, you do not hold for one another the power of benefit or harm. And we will say to those who wronged, taste the punishment of the fire, which you used to deny.

And when our verses are recited to them as clear evidences, they say, "This is not but a man who wishes to avert you from that which your fathers were worshipping." And they say, "This is not except a lie invented." And those who disbelieve say of the truth when it has come to them, "This is not but obvious magic."

And those before them denied. And the people of Makkah have not attained a tenth of what we had given them. But the former peoples denied my messengers. So how terrible was my reproach.

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There is not in your companion any madness. He is only a warner to you before a severe punishment.

0: Say, whatever payment I might have asked of you, it is yours. My payment is only from Allah, and He is, over all things, witness.
1: قُلْ إِنَّ رَبِّي يَقْذِفُ بِالْحَقِّ عَلَّامُ الْغُيُوبِ
0: Say, indeed, my Lord projects the truth, knower of the unseen.

0: Say, the truth has come, and falsehood can neither begin anything nor repeat it.
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But if I am guided, it is by what my Lord reveals to me. Indeed, He is hearing and near.

And they had already disbelieved in it before, and would assault the unseen from a place far away.

0: And prevention will be placed between them and what they desire, as was done with their kind before. Indeed, they were in disquieting denial.
1: بسم الله الرحمن الرحيم.
0: In the name of Allah, the entirely merciful, the especially merciful.
1: Alif

Alif, Lam, Ra. This is a book which we have revealed to you, O Muhammad, that you might bring mankind out of darknesses into the light by permission of their Lord, to the path of the exalted in might, the praiseworthy.

The ones who prefer the worldly life over the hereafter and avert people from the way of Allah, seeking to make it seem deviant, those are in extreme error.

And we did not send any messenger except speaking in the language of his people to state clearly for them. And Allah sends astray thereby whom he wills and guides whom he wills. And he is the exalted in might, the wise.

0: And we certainly sent Moses with our signs, saying, Bring out your people from darknesses into the light and remind them of the days of Allah. Indeed, in that are signs for everyone patient and grateful.
1: وَإِذْ

And recall, O children of Israel, when Moses said to his people, Remember the favor of Allah upon you when he saved you from the people of Pharaoh, who were afflicting you with the worst torment and were slaughtering your newborn sons and keeping your females alive. And in that was a great trial from your Lord.

And remember when your Lord proclaimed, "If you are grateful, I will surely increase you in favor. But if you deny, indeed my punishment is severe."

And Moses said, if you should disbelieve, you and whoever is on the earth entirely, indeed, Allah is free of need and praiseworthy.

Has there not reached you the news of those before you, the people of Noah, and Ad, and Thamud, and those after them? No one knows them but Allah. Their messengers brought them clear proofs, but they returned their hands to their mouths and said, "Indeed, we disbelieve in that with which you have been sent, and indeed we are about that to which you invite us in disquieting doubt."

Their messenger said, "Can there be doubt about Allah, creator of the heavens and earth? He invites you that he may forgive you of your sins, and he delays you your death for a specified term." They said, "You are not but men like us who wish to avert us from what our fathers were worshipping. So bring us a clear authority."

Their messenger said to them, "We are only men like you, but Allah confers favor upon whom He wills of His servants. It has never been for us to bring you evidence except by permission of Allah. And upon Allah, let the believers rely."

And why should we not rely upon Allah while He has guided us to our good ways? And we will surely be patient against whatever harm you should cause us. And upon Allah, let those who would rely, indeed rely.

And those who disbelieved said to their messengers, "We will surely drive you out of our land, or you must return to our religion." So their Lord inspired to them, "We will surely destroy the wrongdoers."

0: And we will surely cause you to dwell in the land after them. That is for he who fears my position and fears my threat.
1: وَاسْتَفْتَحُوا وَخَابَ كُلُّ جَبَّارٍ عَنِيدٍ.
0: And they requested victory from Allah, and disappointed, therefore, was every obstinate tyrant.

He will gulp it, but will be hardly able to swallow it. And death will come to him from everywhere, but he is not to die. And before him is a massive punishment.

0: The example of those who disbelieve in their Lord is that their deeds are like ashes which the wind blows forcefully on a stormy day. They are unable to keep from what they earned a single thing. That is what is extreme error.
1: أَلَمْ تَرَ أَنَّ اللَّهَ خَلَقَ السَّمَاوَاتِ وَالْأَرْضَ بِالْحَقِّ إِنْ يَشَأْ يُذْهِبْكُمْ وَيَأْتِ بِخَلْقٍ جَدِيدٍ.
0: Have you not seen that Allah created the heavens and the earth in truth? If He wills, He can do away with you and produce a new creation.
1: وَمَا ذَٰلِكَ عَلَى اللَّهِ بِعَزِيزٍ.
0: And that is not difficult for Allah.

And they will come out for judgment before Allah altogether. And the weak will say to those who were arrogant, "Indeed, we were your followers, so can you avail us anything against the punishment of Allah?" They will say, "If Allah had guided us, we would have guided you. It is all the same for us whether we show intolerance or are patient. There is for us no place of escape."

And Satan will say when the matter has been concluded, indeed, Allah had promised you the promise of truth, and I promised you, but I betrayed you. But I had no authority over you except that I invited you, and you responded to me. So do not blame me, but blame yourselves. I cannot be called to your aid, nor can you be called to my aid. Indeed, I deny your association of me with Allah before. Indeed, for the wrongdoers is a painful punishment.

And those who believed and did righteous deeds will be admitted to gardens beneath which rivers flow, abiding eternally therein by permission of their Lord, and their greeting therein will be peace.

Have you not considered how Allah presents an example, making a good word like a good tree, whose root is firmly fixed and its branches high in the sky?

0: It produces its fruit all the time by permission of its Lord, and Allah presents examples for the people that perhaps they will be reminded.
1: ومثل

Allah keeps firm those who believe with the firm word in worldly life and in the hereafter. And Allah sends astray the wrongdoers. And Allah does what He wills.

And they have attributed to Allah equals to mislead people from His way. Say, enjoy yourselves, for indeed your destination is the fire.

O Muhammad, tell my servants who have believed to establish prayer and spend from what we have provided them, secretly and publicly, before a day comes in which there will be no exchange, nor any friendships. Allah.

0: لكم وسخر لكم الفلك لتجري في البحر بأمره وسخر لكم الأنهار.
1: It is Allah who created the heavens and the earth and sent down rain from the sky and produced thereby some fruits as provision for you and subjected for you the ships to sail through the sea by His command and subjected for you the rivers.
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1: And He subjected for you the sun and the moon, continuous in orbit, and subjected for you the night and the day.

And he gave you from all you asked of him. And if you should count the favor of Allah, you could not enumerate them. Indeed, mankind is generally most unjust and ungrateful.

And mention, O Muhammad, when Abraham said, My Lord, make this city Makkah secure and keep me and my sons away from worshipping idols.

My Lord, indeed they have led astray many among the people. So whoever follows me, then he is of me. And whoever disobeys me, indeed, you are yet forgiving and merciful.

Our Lord, I have settled some of my descendants in an uncultivated valley near your sacred house, our Lord, that they may establish prayer. So make hearts among the people inclined toward them, and provide for them from the fruits that they might be grateful.

My Lord, make me an establisher of prayer, and many from my descendants. Our Lord, and accept my supplication.

And O Muhammad, warn the people of a day when the punishment will come to them, and those who did wrong will say, Our Lord, delay us for a short term. We will answer your call and follow the messengers. But it will be said, Had you not sworn before that for you there would be no cessation?

And you lived among the dwellings of those who wronged themselves, and it had become clear to you how we dealt with them, and we presented for you many examples.

0: And they had planned their plan, but with Allah is recorded their plan, even if their plan had been sufficient to do away with the mountains.
1: بسم الله الرحمن الرحيم.
0: In the name of Allah, the entirely merciful, the especially merciful.

0: في الملك وخلق كل شيء فقدره تقديرا.
1: He to whom belongs the dominion of the heavens and the earth, and who has not taken a son, and has not had a partner in dominion, and has created each thing, and determined it with precise determination.

But they have taken besides him gods which create nothing, while they are created, and possess not for themselves any harm or benefit, and possess not power to cause death or life or resurrection.

And those who disbelieve say, "This Quran is not except a falsehood he invented, and another people assisted him in it. But they have committed an injustice and a lie."

Say, O Muhammad, it has been revealed by He who knows every secret within the heavens and the earth. Indeed, He is ever forgiving and merciful.

And they say, what is this messenger that eats food and walks in the market? Why was there not sent down to him an angel so he would be with him a warner?

0: Or why is not a treasure presented to him from heaven? Or does he not have a garden from which he eats? And the wrongdoers say, you follow not but a man affected by magic.
1: انظر كيف ضربوا لك الأمثال فضلوا فلا يستطيعون سبيلا.
0: Look how they strike for you comparisons, but they have strayed, so they cannot find a way.

0: Blessed is he who, if he willed, could have made for you something better than that, gardens beneath which rivers flow, and could make for you palaces.
1: بَلْ كَذَّبُوا بِالسَّاعَةِ وَأَعْتَدْنَا لِمَنْ كَذَّبَ بِالسَّاعَةِ سَعِيرًا
0: But they have denied the hour, and we have prepared for those who deny the hour a blaze.

And mention the day he will gather them and that which they worship besides Allah, and will say, Did you mislead these, my servants, or did they themselves stray from the way?

0: They will say, "Exalted are you. It was not for us to take besides you any allies, but you provided comforts for them and their fathers until they forgot the message and became a people ruined."
1: فَقَدْ كَذَّبُوكُمْ بِمَا تَقُولُونَ فَمَا تَسْتَطِيعُونَ

So they will deny you, disbelievers, in what you say, and you cannot avert punishment or find help. And whoever commits injustice among you, we will make him taste a great punishment.

And we did not send before you, O Muhammad, any of the messengers except that they ate food and walked in the markets. And we have made some of you people as trial for others. Will you have patience? And ever is your Lord seeing.

0: ربنا لقد استكبروا في أنفسهم وعتوا عتوا كبيرا.
1: And those who do not expect the meeting with us say, why were not angels sent down to us? Or why do we not see our Lord? They have certainly become arrogant within themselves and become insolent with great insolence.

The day they see the angels, no good tidings will there be that day for the criminals. And the angels will say, prevented and inaccessible.

0: And the day the wrongdoer will bite on his hands in regret, he will say, Oh, I wish I had taken with the messenger away.
1: Ya waylata laytani lam attakhidh fulanan khalila.
0: Oh, woe to me. I wish I had not taken that one as a friend.
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0: In the name of Allah, the entirely merciful, the especially merciful.
1: Sad, والقرآن ذي الذكر.
0: Sad, by the Quran containing reminder.
1: بل الذين كفروا في عزة وشقاق.
0: But those who disbelieve are in pride and dissension.

And they wondered that there has come to them a warner from among themselves. And the disbelievers say, this is a magician and a liar.

0: and
1: the eminent among them went forth, saying, Continue and be patient over the defense of your gods. Indeed, this is the thing intended.

Has the message been revealed to him out of all of us? Rather, they are in doubt about my message. Rather, they have not yet tasted my punishment.

0: They are but soldiers who will be defeated there among the companies of disbelievers.
1: كذبت قبلهم قوم نوح وعاد وفرعون ذو الأوتاد.
0: The people of Noah denied before them, and the tribe of Ad, and Pharaoh, the owner of stakes.

0: 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Those are the companies.
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0: Each of them denied the messengers, so my penalty was justified.

Be patient over what they say, and remember our servant David, the possessor of strength. Indeed, he was one who repeatedly turned back to Allah.

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0: And has there come to you the news of the adversaries when they climbed over the wall of his prayer chamber?

When they entered upon David and he was alarmed by them, they said, "Fear not, we are two adversaries, one of whom has wronged the other. So judge between us with truth, and do not exceed it, and guide us to the sound path."

Indeed, this, my brother, has 99 ewes, and I have one ewe. So he said, entrust her to me, and he overpowered me in speech.

David said, "He has certainly wronged you in demanding your ewe in addition to his ewes. And indeed, many associates oppress one another, except for those who believe and do righteous deeds, and few are they." And David became certain that we had tried him, and he asked forgiveness of his Lord, and fell down bowing in prostration, and turned in repentance to Allah.

We said, O David, indeed we have made you a successor upon the earth. So judge between the people in truth, and do not follow your own desire, as it will lead you astray from the way of Allah. Indeed, those who go astray from the way of Allah will have a severe punishment for having forgotten the day of account.

And we did not create the heaven and the earth and that between them aimlessly. That is the assumption of those who disbelieve. So woe to those who disbelieve from the fire.

0: And to David we gave Solomon, an excellent servant. 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
0: He said, return them to me, and set about striking their legs and necks

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1: Wait. 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I'm still searching for Wi-Fi.
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0: Indeed, Pharaoh exalted himself in the land and made its people into factions, oppressing a sector among them, slaughtering their newborn sons and keeping their females alive. Indeed, he was of the corruptors.
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And we inspired to the mother of Moses, suckle him. But when you fear for him, cast him into the river, and do not fear and do not grieve. Indeed, we will return him to you, and will make him one of the messengers.

And the family of Pharaoh picked him up out of the river, so that he would become to them an enemy and a cause of grief. Indeed, Pharaoh and Haman and their soldiers were deliberate sinners.

0: And the wife of Pharaoh said, He will be a comfort of the eye for me and for you. Do not kill him. Perhaps he may benefit us, or we may adopt him as a son. And they perceived not.
1: وأصبح

And the heart of Moses' mother became empty of all else. She was about to disclose the matter concerning him had we not bound fast her heart that she would be of the believers.

we had prevented from him all wet nurses before. So she said, shall I direct you to a household that will be responsible for him for you, while they are to him for his upbringing sincere?

So we restored him to his mother, that she might be content and not grieve, and that she would know that the promise of Allah is true. But most of the people do not know.

And when he attained his full strength and was mentally mature, we bestowed upon him judgment and knowledge. And thus do we reward the doers of good.

0: عدوه فاستغاثه الذي من بسم الله الرحمن الرحيم.
1: In the name of Allah, the entirely merciful, the especially merciful.

0: Indeed, Pharaoh exalted himself in the land and made its people into factions, oppressing a sector among them, slaughtering their newborn sons and keeping their females alive. Indeed, he was of the corruptors.
1: ونريد أن نمن على الذين استضعفوا في

and establish them in the land, and show Pharaoh and his minister Haman and their soldiers through them that which they had feared.

we inspired to the mother of Moses, suckle him. But when you fear for him, cast him into the river, and do not fear and do not grieve. Indeed, we will return him to you, and will make him one of the messengers.

And the family of Pharaoh picked him up out of the river, so that he would become to them an enemy and a cause of grief. Indeed, Pharaoh and Haman and their soldiers were deliberate sinners.

And the wife of Pharaoh said, He will be a comfort of the eye for me and for you. Do not kill him. Perhaps he may benefit us, or we may adopt him as a son. And they perceived not.

And the heart of Moses' mother became empty of all else. She was about to disclose the matter concerning him had we not bound fast her heart that she would be of the believers.

0: And she said to his sister, "Follow him." So she watched him from a distance while they...
1: To intensive care, from school runs to sirens. 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Making sure that your child is vaccinated is a safe and effective way to keep them happy and healthy. 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

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So work, indeed we are working.

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So take a straight course to him and seek his forgiveness. And woe to those who associate others with Allah.

0: those who do not give zakah, and in the hereafter they are disbelievers.
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0: Indeed, those who believe and do righteous deeds, for them is the reward uninterrupted.

And he placed on the earth firmly set mountains over its surface. And he blessed it and determined therein its creatures' sustenance in 4 days without distinction, for the information of those who ask.

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They said, "We have come willingly."

And he completed them as seven heavens within 2 days, and inspired in each heaven its command. And we adorned the nearest heaven with lamps and as protection. That is the determination of the exalted in might, the knowing.

That occurred when the messengers had come to them before them and after them, saying, Worship not except Allah. They said, If our Lord had willed, He would have sent down the angels. So indeed we, in that with which you have been sent, are disbelievers.

As for Ad, they were arrogant upon the earth without right, and said, Who is greater than us in strength? Did they not consider that Allah, who created them, was greater than them in strength? But they were rejecting our signs.

0: So we sent upon them a screaming wind during days of misfortune to make them taste the punishment of disgrace in the worldly life. But the punishment of the hereafter is more disgracing, and they will not be helped.
1: وَأَمَّا ثَمُودُ فَهَدَيْنَاهُمْ فَاسْتَحَبُّوا

0: And as for Thamud, we guided them, but they preferred blindness over guidance. So the thunderbolt of humiliating punishment seized them for what they used to earn.
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0: And we saved those who believed and used to fear Allah.

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1: And they will say to their skins, "Why have you testified against us?" They will say, "We were made to speak by Allah, who has made everything speak, and He created you the first time, and to Him you are returned."

And you were not covering yourselves, lest your hearing testify against you, or your sight, or your skins. But you assumed that Allah does not know much of what you do.

0: So even if they are patient, the fire is a residence for them. And if they ask to appease Allah, they will not be of those who are allowed to appease.
1: وَقَيَّضْنَا لَهُمْ قُرَنَاءَ فَزَيَّنُوا لَهُمْ مَا بَيْنَ أَيْدِيهِمْ.
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4: The top stories this hour. A much-delayed government plan to boost defence spending is finally being published later. It'll include £5 billion to be spent on air, sea and land drones over the next 4 years. Former Defence Secretary John Healey resigned over rows about the funding. Critics say it's too little too late. Mark Root is Secretary General of the Alliance.
5: The interesting thing about defence spending is it keeps the country safe. There is a fierce urgency of now when you look at the Russian build-up and what China is doing.
4: Germany and the Netherlands have both crashed out of the World Cup. Joe Rawson reports from the US after a dramatic night for European sides.
6: The major shock of the tournament so far as Germany go out of a World Cup on penalties for the first time in history. Paraguay advanced 4-3 on pens. Germany boss Julian Nagelsmann left questioning his future.
7: Probably we need to do a big change, we will see.
6: An emotional Cody Gakpo got a goal for the Netherlands days after the death of his unborn son, but they lost 3-2 to Morocco on penalties. A 95th minute goal from Gabriel Martinelli saw Brazil advance 2-1 past Japan.
4: Bereaved families have hit out at the findings of a new report into maternity failings in England and renewed their call for a public inquiry. Baroness Amos's review found repeated failures, but campaign groups don't support her call for a maternity commissioner. Resident doctors in England will no longer go on strike. Members of the British Medical Association have voted to accept a fresh government offer on pay and conditions. It includes an average 6.6% wage uplift by April and extra speciality training places. A makeshift bomb exploded at a residential building in Morocco, seriously injuring three people. Authorities say the suspect behind the attack fled to France. And more than 10,000 drivers in Britain were caught using unroadworthy vehicles last year. The RAC, which obtained the figures, says there are far too many cars that are unfit for the roads. From Sky News, I'm AJ Walsh.
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8: Today in London, light clouds and a gentle breeze are the headlines throughout the day. We're expecting temperatures to be around 24 degrees Celsius at the highest. Moving up to Manchester, a bit of a different situation though. Temperatures still around 21 to be expected, but it's going to be thundery with some light winds as well.
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8: A very good morning. 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When I found out who it was, I was like, no way, he's not 50. There is absolutely no way this guy's 50. 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

0: There's all clues in the music that I'm playing right now as well, if you're wondering who we're going to be talking to about 10 minutes from now. And they're celebrating their birthday. 50 years, and I can't believe it. 50 years, mate. That's making me feel old. Morning out to Karishma. How you doing? Morning out to Sedgel Rotten. He goes, morning, DB. And out to G. She goes, Donnie, I'm here.
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0: Oh, so you know today's supposed to be social media day. I don't even know how we're supposed to be like celebrating that as well, but officially it is. 30th of June is social media day. 16 minutes past 7 o'clock in the morning. Yesterday's game, oh my God, Japan. I was so hopeful. At one point, I thought, no, are they going to do it? Are they going to beat Brazil? It didn't happen. Brazil ended up winning 2-1. But Japan, oh my God, salutes out to you guys.
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0: Oh, this World Cup is becoming epic right now. Congratulations out to Morocco, who's just won 3-2 on penalties against Netherlands. Later on today at 6 o'clock, you got Ivory Coast, one of my favourite teams, against Norway, and then France versus Sweden later on tonight at 10 p.m. That's the Footy World Cup 2026.
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0: Time right now, just letting you know it is 17 minutes past 7 o'clock in the morning. In about 5 minutes, I'll be talking to someone very special this morning. I'm getting excited. So I'm just going back through the back catalogue of entire music that I've done. Dude, how many songs do you want to do?
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0: 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It's a traffic and travel time right now.
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0: I don't know why that keeps playing like that. Let's just pretend it was all working. It's right, it's tired.
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2: I'm Samantha Dean. The M6 southbound slow due to an accident now on the hard shoulder at junction 26, the Oral Interchange. The M62 eastbound one lane's blocked. Slow traffic due to an accident from junction 11, Birchwood Way, to junction 12, the Eccles Interchange. In Worsley, the A575 Walkden Road and Lee Road, the usual queues at the M60 at junction 13. The M61 southbound, the usual delays at the Swinton Interchange, adding 25 minutes to your journey. Queuing traffic on Regent Road and the M602 inbound heading into the city, and heavy on the M67 westbound at Denton Island.
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0: You know, normally at this time in the morning, right, I would be getting ready to do this morning's Bad Mojo Brasco, but it's a bit of a different situation this morning. It's someone's birthday, and I've been trying to give you the clues all morning, but if you follow Asian music, you would know it's one of the most important people in our industry, especially if you're British Asian like me, man. I grew up watching, listening to this guy. I can't even say I grew up listening to him, right? Because he's not that much older than me anyway. Chat to man like Rishi Rich. It's his birthday, baby. I did almost have a heart attack when he said he's his 50th birthday, and then I had to look at my own date of birth and think, oh, Donnie, he must be 50 as well. Pioneer, legendary. What he's done in 50 years, I can't even imagine it right now as well. And the guy still looks great. We're talking about one, the only, is Rishi Rich's birthday. We're actually going to try and get him live on air this morning as well. So bear with me while this is playing. Now, this is one of my favourite tunes ever that came out, man. I'm so proud of this guy, right, Rishi, man. Honestly, so proud. I mean, before I get him on the phone, right, I thought I'd just pick him up a little bit. I was so proud because, like, this guy had so many different remixes. Like, he's worked with Madonna, yeah, Britney Spears there. He does so many remixes. Hello. Oh, very good morning. Is that Mr. Manlight? Happy birthday, Vala Rishi Rich G. Oh, morning, Rishi. Morning.
1: Your typos are quite mad in the morning.
0: My hypeness, did you say, or...?
1: Typos.
0: My typos are bad all the time, Rishi. Like, honestly, I'm like the worst person in the world when it comes to sending messages. You have to sit there and spend about 15 minutes just trying to decipher the code.
1: You know, you can edit them. You know, you can edit them once you send them. You can edit them.
0: I don't even know how you get time to redo the edit. Like, I don't even proofread, Rishi.
1: Yeah, you just hold it and just press edit, and you can edit it even if you sent it.
0: But afterwards and stuff, Rishi's telling me off on his birthday, man. That's why I feel as happy right now as well. It's like, Donnie, sort out your spelling, mate. Morning, Mr. Rishi. What do we call you, Mr. Rich?
1: Am I live now?
0: You're live on air, Rishi.
1: Oh, my God, I thought we were having a conversation.
0: It's always live, Rishi. You know, when you come to the breakfast show, it's just freestyle.
1: You should have told me. Lucky I didn't say nothing bad.
0: You say something bad? I don't think in the entire time I've ever known you, you've ever said, Rishi, can we get the formalities out? It is your birthday today. I, from everyone at Leica, were very excited. Last night, me and Ruby were celebrating your birthday before you started too as well. So, like, shout out to everyone. Thank you very much for talking to us this morning. I do know we're taking away from the good Vara, because one thing you love to do is go and play pay blessings every morning on your birthday. You actually do it every morning, isn't it?
1: No, not every morning.
0: Okay.
1: Not every morning. Actually, yeah, I haven't been for a little while.
0: Oh.
1: But, yeah, I used to do my Sunday blessings, which I kind of, you know, put a pause on, which, yep, I've been doing actually since 2013 on social media. But that's been a really nice thing. And then I had a Sunday blessings playlist on all the DSPs. So, yeah, it's... the blessings are always there, and, you know, I've been up actually since like 2-3 o'clock because people messaging me and so many nice messages, and I'm trying to make sure I repost everything because, you know, people have taken time out to sing, and yes, it's been really nice.
0: Rishi, you're absolutely beautiful. One thing I've got to say about you, I mean, you know, I was looking online, right? So if you go online, just type in Rishi Rich and his birthday, right? You're inundated with so many different websites all talking about your birthday. I think sometimes I've got to apologize, because sometimes when we meet each other, I talk to you because you're such a down-to-earth guy, man. You're such a good guy. Like, every time I'm a bit awkward, when I see you out, you're like, Donnie, come. Let's go. Would you need a soda? Don't have a sugary drink. Have this or whatever. Like, you always look after me. Food, everything. You always look after me. And I sometimes forget how much of a big deal you really are. Social media is mad about it today. Even Google today, like, you can type in Rishi Rich's birthday. There's so many things going around. So many things happening. You're on, like, so many websites about celebrity birthdays, which is beautiful. They've got so much information about you, which is a bit scary. I'm going to lie. Something that shocked me, £5 million apparently your net worth is. I was like, Rishi, come on, my guy.
1: Nothing like that.
0: You don't need to tell us.
1: Don't believe what you read.
0: I wanted to. It is hard. Talking about the music industry, Rishi, can we congratulate you? That list you put up on your post about your 50 songs. I sat there and I'm reading this list, and there's some bangers, but there's so many more bangers that I remember.
1: I'm getting a few people saying, actually, you missed this song.
0: Yeah.
1: You know, you missed this song out. And the thing was, this was just a list that I just put together because I've got a lot more music, and I actually was thinking just a little while ago this morning that actually I might just turn it into like a series, like do another 25 tracks, because I missed out Pal Pal Dil Ke Paas.
0: How could you? There's so many.
1: I know. There's no order of preference, and there's no like, oh, this is a big song. It was just songs that came to mind just like that. And, you know, I've had a few artists saying, oh, you missed my song out. Like, this is not my favorite. It's not a favorite thing. It's just a thing.
0: Just a thing. We were quite interested with your number one song that you put. You did put Dance With You as your number one on the list. Is that a subliminal, the first song that comes to mind when you think of yourself?
1: I think it's always going to be a song which changed, you know, my life, if I'm honest, you know.
0: Yeah.
1: In terms of, but I also feel like it changed the, you know, the industry, in a sense where, you know, we introduced, you know, two new artists, a sound.
0: Yeah.
1: You know, we were, you know, on Top of the Pops. We broke a lot of stigma in terms of what, you know, three Asian guys from West London and what we did. And I think my whole, you know, experience working with Too Cool,
0: yep,
1: and, you know, developing artists and working with, you know, like family like Don and Veronica and Mentor, and, you know, we worked towards all these, and Funky Man, and, you know, all the albums I did with Too Cool, I think really set me up to kind of find my sound.
0: Yeah.
1: And Dance With You will always be that one song which sometimes does get annoying, because it's kind of like, I have more songs than just Dance With You, but I also feel like that was something which was a moment in time for a lot of us, and I think for the South Asian industry, you know.
0: Yeah.
1: When I speak to labels, when I speak to artists, it's around iconic. The world, they always, you know, point that song out, you know, for something which has inspired them, but also something which made them very proud.
0: And I mean, I really, like, you know, I'm not much younger than you at all, and I don't mean to condescend it, but when I was younger, there was a channel called Channel U, and they, yes, used to play music, and it was predominantly black music that would be on there. But randomly, I remember I started seeing, it was one evening about 10 o'clock, I started seeing this guy walk up to a shutter, open up a shutter outside a shop, and then boom, the music started. I'm like, what's going on here? Three brown boys, yes, on up against so much music of black origin, and it stood there. It dominated, and it was a complete change. I think when we looked into the history, like your history, what people don't realize is that you've been in a lot behind the scenes, because you don't always demand, or you're not always, like, if you read credits of so many songs, so many things from Bollywood, even remixes for mainstream artists. Like, I remember, obviously we just played Spanish, the Rise and Fall, you know, the Craig David, but you've, yeah, worked with Britney Spears, you've done the official remixes for Britney Spears.
1: Mm-hmm.
0: Yeah. You've done, oh God, what was it? I worked for
1: Mystique. I did
0: the Mystique remix. Then you've done the Roll It Girl came on.
1: Yeah,
0: there was so many. Forget number Britney. Did you ever do something with Madonna?
1: Well, she was on the record.
0: Oh,
1: she was
0: okay.
1: On that record.
0: Yeah,
1: it was Britney, Madonna, and that was all, you know, kind of leading up to, you know, I think the Craig stuff was before Dance With You, because that's how, you know, I kind of introduced Juggy on, always around the same time.
0: Yeah.
1: But, you know, like, you know, and before that was Simply Rich, and that was my breakthrough.
0: Simply Rich was sick, yeah.
1: Album with Natalia Hordista and Najina.
0: Oh, man.
1: And that's what introduced Juggy, and obviously Don D was on there. And, you know, there's so much before that, and, you know, like working with Pankaj and Too Cool and the Love to Love albums, and, you know, that's something which is always going to be, you know, a moment for me, which, you know, started off. And actually before that, I was working with Sanjay Sanj, you know, from Executive.
0: Yeah, Sanjay Sanj, legendary.
1: He's the first one who took me into the studio to do Extra Hot 13, I think it was. You know, and I played keyboards on it, and that's the first time
0: What a career, honestly, Rishi. I mean, do you know, when I found out it was your 50th birthday, I was in a bit of a denial. I was like, you look so great. I couldn't believe you're 50 at the end of it. I mean, how do you feel hitting this milestone?
1: Yeah, I mean, like, I think it's something which, you know, I don't really pay too much attention to age, because I feel like with producers, I really have enjoyed doing music, and sometimes it does, you know, the music industry, for anyone who's in it, and, you know, what you see from the outside is so different to what it is from the inside. And, you know, the amount of things I've seen and been through, you know, moving country, going to Atlanta, living,
0: yeah,
1: with Teddy Riley,
0: yeah, Teddy,
1: then going to live, then living with Moitz, well, in Moitz Suri's house, then staying in Mumbai for 6 years. You know, all these things have played such a big part, I think, in me just not, like, staying young in that sense, but just keeping my eye on the ball, just being a part of things. And I've never let it affect me, and I've always, you know, moved with the times in the sense, well, I've always had my sound, but I've always nurtured new artists, and even up till today, you know, I'm working with
0: Kaysen
1: new artists,
0: as well.
1: And I think,
0: yeah,
1: and I think that's what keeps a producer young as well. Sometimes, you know, like, you're working with new artists who've got new energy, different thoughts, different ways of, and especially now with what's going on in how you promote music. And yeah, I mean, in terms of, you know, like, looking young, that's definitely down to my mom and my family. I think we, you know, we've got those genes, and I'm glad, you know, that, you know, I can still you know, pass for like younger than 50. But I'm also kind of like, if I think about it, like, I got into the music industry when I was 15, so that's 35 years.
0: That's mad.
1: You know, in the industry, you know, like, working in a studio. So it's been a great thing, and that's why I think I wanted to put that list up. But I think it's kind of backfired because I feel like, you know, I need to put a lot more of the songs I've done.
0: No, it's amazing, Rishi. I mean, one thing is definitely started a conversation. You know, I sit there and I think, and I apologize for my personal, because sometimes, like, we assume, you know, when someone's on your doorstep, right, you kind of forget the levels of it. And when I saw that post and I sat there and when I typed onto the radio all the songs about you, I've gone through emotion today, because you're not just an artist for us. You're actually, you know, you sum up our life, especially in the UK, right? And it's a big deal. I've listened to so many, like, even Romantic Jut, the Miss Bujo remix that you did, with all the chops. Yeah. Stuff. I was like, my God. Like, you know, and obviously, one, I've said this to you as well, but I've never said it out publicly. Like, one of my favorite videos is a very old YouTube video of yours. Most people won't even watch it. It was when Shizio came to meet you at studio. And watching,
1: I love that video.
0: Like, watching you chop up a sample in real time. And in 6 minutes, you made a banger. And I just watched, like, Shizio shout him out and everything, because he's doing his brilliant on his podcast. But he sat there and he looked at the camera, and you could see it in his face. The man was like, bro, are you messing about? This, no, what just happened there? And Rishi, I condone everyone go and watch how much of a legend you really are and how great you are with the music. I don't want to pump you up that much. You deserve every single bit of your flowers. It is your birthday. I want to ask you one thing, Rishi, right? You
1: yes.
0: have been through every up and down. There are people stood by you. There's probably people that don't feel like you. You've got to 50. You still smile. You still give out love. You still wake up at 6 o'clock in the morning and talk to idiots on radio on The Breakfast Show. What keeps you going? What's the best thing you can share with us today as well, so a bit of a knowledge so we can keep that as well?
1: I mean, I'm not gonna, like, you know, I'll be very transparent. It is really, it's been a tough ride,
0: yeah,
1: you know, but I don't really kind of, I don't let that show in the music. I think the music is what keeps you going, you know, your family, the people that love you around you, you know, and it's all right to sometimes take a break. And you know, someone said to me actually recently, like, I was like, I'm not really feeling it at the moment. Like, I don't know if I want to keep on making music. And she was like, well, you know what? You've been making music for so many years. It's all right to take a break.
0: Yeah.
1: Like, just watch Columbo and have some pizza for tea.
0: Columbo!
1: Yeah, because that's it. You know, and it's, I think it's a case of, you know, you just got to keep on going. Like, I'm on this journey, you know, and I still, people like, what else do you want to do? But there's so many things still that I want to do. I want to get into scoring more, you know. I want to, you know, I would love to kind of be a part of the Oscars family and the Grammy family, and you know, so there's so many things that I feel like I want to do in this journey. It's not ended yet, you know.
0: No, we're still going. Rishi, like you said, you started really early as well, so it's not ended yet. Now is time to, like, legacy time, isn't it? Like, it was a building for foundation. Now there's legacy time as well. And Rishi, I just got to say sincerely, thank you very much. If you want something on your birthday, what do you want?
1: If I want something on my birthday?
0: Yeah, like, if you wanted a prezi, what prezi would you want? Like, because I got messages coming to say, oh, Rishi's so lovely, can we send him a card or anything? Like, what is it you desire on your birthdays or something?
1: You know what, I'm so simple, man. Honestly, I'm just so, like, I was like, I want to go wimpy today, that's it, you know.
0: Good old times.
1: But yeah, if, I mean, I love my coffee, and you know, I don't need anything, to be fair, just good vibes.
0: Oh, I love that, Rishi, thank you very much. And, like, officially, I was sitting there going to ask you, which one would you go for, Dance With You or Neji? You know, which would be the anthem that we should play right now?
1: I would actually probably go against the grain and say Neji.
0: Really? Let's do it.
1: Yeah, because I feel like it was you know, it was from my first debut album. That show obviously introduced Juggy. you know, my brother Don, who's been with me from day one.
0: Yes.
1: You know, Don, mentor, obviously mentors my, you know, like, yeah, my cousin, brother, my family, and Veronica. We've really been through it for our teenage years, you know, like gone through everything together. So that song, I think, really put me in the South Asian industry as a producer, you know, that had a sound.
0: We'll get that on for you as well. Rishi, once again, happy birthday to you. Have a lovely day. Sorry for keeping you so long.
1: Thank you, man.
0: Blessings,
1: I'll
0: love.
1: See you soon, for sure.
0: No, definitely. And I'll bring you a nice, beautiful, rich blend of coffee. One of my mates is doing a coffee brand, so I'll bring you some. Definitely, I'll sort that out for you as well.
1: Coffee, Rishi, tequila, yeah?
0: Yeah. I love that. You keep real, Rishi. A real pleasure. And happy birthday once again as well. And enjoy listening to all the voice notes that go.
1: So, thank you to Leica, man. You always supported everything, you know, and much love to you guys.
0: Rishi, we wouldn't even have stations like this if it weren't for people like you, mate. So it's as simple as, bro. It's a unity that I hope keeps going, growing as well. Rishi, happy birthday. Love you. Long time, my brother.
1: Thank you, man.
0: Take care. Oh, my God, what a legend. Rishi, I could talk to him all day, man. He's so beautiful, honestly. I'm going to get that tune on. Najina's coming for you very soon. I was supposed to do the poem this morning for this morning's Borough Spares Blockbuster. Can I fit one in just to get everyone's brain in? Should I do it quickly?
2: Brasco's Blockbuster.
0: Right, just to let you know, we're so late on time at the moment. Everyone's going to tell me off, right? Everyone's going to tell me off this morning. Right, but today's Blockbuster poem, if you want to have a little brain think at the moment, cards on the table, trust wearing thin. Everyone's playing, but no one can win. A stormy love song hides the scars as rain falls heavy on stolen stars. Any idea what the movie is? If you know, Rishi Rich is definitely a big clue for this one.
2: Brasco on Brekkie.
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2: I'm Samantha Dean. The M62 eastbound's queuing. It's due to an earlier accident from 11 Birchwood Way to Junction 12, the Eccles Interchange. At Woolston, the A57 Manchester Road eastbound slow at the M6 at Junction 21. Hindley, all approaches are slow at St. Peter's Church. Traffic lights in Worsley, Walkden Road and Lee Road, the usual queues at the M60 at Junction 13. The M61 southbound stop start at Junction 1, the M60 Swinton Interchange. Regent Road in the M602 inbound are slow heading into the city, and stop start on the M67 westbound at Denton Island. That's the latest.
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2: The top stories this hour. A long-awaited plan for defence investment is due to be released today. It includes £50 million for the army going towards drones and the development of uncrewed vehicles. Rows over funding led to the resignation of former Defence Secretary John Healey, General Sir John McCall's, a former NATO commander.
3: We haven't been properly recruited within the armed forces since 2010. And so if the government is looking for money, they should not look within the people area. To do so would prejudice what is the most effective element of the armed forces, which is our people.
2: To sport, and four-time winners Germany have suffered a World Cup penalty shootout defeat for the first time as they were shocked by Paraguay. They lost 3-2 on spot kicks after the last 32 tie ended 1-1 in Boston. The result has left manager Julian Nagelsmann questioning his own future.
4: Probably we need to do a big change. We will see. It's not only my decision, it's a decision of my chiefs, and also we have a lot of talented players, young talented players. If you do big changes, it took time.
2: Meanwhile, Morocco beat Netherlands 3-2 on penalties. There are plans to appoint a national maternity commissioner following an inquiry into the sector. Baroness Amos's review of NHS services highlights issues such as women not being listened to. Her report also recommends a new national standard for triage. Murderers who kill their partners or ex-partner at home could face an extra 10 years in prison. The Ministry of Justice is looking to strengthen sentencing in an attempt to tackle violence against women and girls. Asylum seekers will have to pay up to £10,000 towards the cost of their accommodation once they start earning. That's according to new plans announced by the Home Secretary. Shabana Mahmood says they must pay off the full amount before they can be eligible for settled status. And shop price inflation held steady at 1.2% in June. Slower food price rises helped offset increases on non-food goods. That's from Sky News. I'm AJ Walsh.
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5: Today in London, light clouds and a gentle breeze are the headlines throughout the day. We're expecting temperatures to be around 24 degrees Celsius at the highest. Moving up to Manchester, a bit of a different situation though. Temperatures still around 21 to be expected, but it's pretty thundery with some light winds as well.
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5: Good morning, we have a lovely little chat with Richie Rich on his birthday. It's his 50th birthday today as well, can you believe that? Timeless classics, man, he's made loads of them. I played some of them during this hour. But we're back on track as well, because this is a breakfast show. It's called Brasco and Brecky. And remember, this week we're doing questions that were set by the listeners. Leica Radio.
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0: I had a little look outside just now as well. Can't believe it's so grey, isn't it? Good morning, about 11 minutes past 8 o'clock in the morning. We're celebrating Rich's birthday. But right now, remember this week, I decided to go and hand the calculations over to the little listeners as well. So you know what? We got some submissions that came in yesterday. We had the lovely Daviti that gave us a question. Shout out to everyone that's got that right. Today, Sanvi Sharma. Calculations on Leica Breakfast. Right, somebody sent me a little question in as well. She's like, Donnie, can we ask this one? I wonder if this is like going on in your real life at the moment, Sanvi, because this is all about school uniform. I've just worked out the answer myself as well to make sure I'm prepared. It's a lot of money. So today, Sanvi's question goes like this. Sanvi, let us know that you're listening to the world, by the way. Yeah. She goes, Donnie, a mother with two children is buying two sets of uniform for each child. Each shirt costs $5.99. 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How much does she spend in total? Right, you're going to need to listen and write down these numbers a little bit because you need the brain. Unless you can do it all mentally. That'd be pretty cool. So today, Sanvi Sharma's question goes like this. A mother with two children is buying two sets of uniform for each child. She spends $5.99 on the shirt, $15.99 on a skirt or trouser, $41.99 on each blazer, $10.99 on each jumper, and shoes at £30.99. How much does she spend in total? If you think you know the answer, all you need to do is
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0: 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I can make it a bit easier for you.
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0: Oh, Sanvi, it seems like your question might have caught a lot of people out as well. Good morning, outside of me, officially the first person I got the answer right. Yay! Hey, you get one of those as well. I love it.
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0: A very good morning out to Daksha. She goes, welcome back, Zonny. Welcome, Daksha. Welcome, Cyrus, Aniti. 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
3: Oh, this World Cup is becoming epic right now. Congratulations out to Morocco, who just won 3-2 on penalties against Netherlands. Later on today at 6 o'clock, you got Ivory Coast, one of my favourite teams, against Norway. And then France versus Sweden later on tonight at 10 p.m. That's the Footy World Cup 2026.
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3: I was just checking, Vishvanaga in our sweepstakes at the moment. He's still got Spain in as well, but he's lost Japan, man. Vishvanaga, your team were killing it yesterday. I was so behind Japan, man.
1: Calca Likeolations on Leica Breakfast.
3: A good morning, a pineapple. Look very good, very nice. Right, this morning's question was sent by Sanvi Sharma. Right, she's dealing with the situation of school uniforms at the moment. I know there's a lot of numbers to remember at the moment. I'll try and make it a little bit easy for you, yeah? So it's like one pence less than a certain amount. A mother with two children is buying two sets of uniform for each of the child. Make that easy. Four sets in total, right? Each shirt costs $5.99. Each skirt or trouser costs $15.99. Each blazer costs £41.99. And each jumper costs £10.99. And then coming to the shoes, that costs £30.99. How much does she spend in total? Now, I would have worked it out by saying each shirt costs one pence less than £6. Skirt or trouser, one pence less than £16. Blazer, one pence less than £42. Jumper, one pence less than £11. And shoes, one pence less than £31. If you work that out in total, let us know what your answer is this morning. Also, can I shout out Saniti, Daksha, Mubari, Saban, Madiha, Kashif, morning to Seth and Zohan, at Cyrus, Sassel. Cyrus, I think you've not worked out for two sets of children. Two sets for two children. Morning out to Kyra, morning to VE, morning out to Kamal. All with the right answers currently right now. It's 20 minutes past 8 o'clock in the morning.
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1: Traffic and travel.
4: I'm Samantha Dean. The M62 eastbound queuing due to an earlier accident from Junction 11 Birchwood to Junction 12 Eccles Interchange. At Woolston, the A57 Manchester Road eastbound queuing at the M6 at Junction 21. The M61 southbound stop start at the Swinton Interchange, adding 25 minutes to your journey. Queuing on Regent Road and the M602 inbound heading into the city. The M62 westbound partially blocked. Slow traffic due to an accident from Junction 20 at Rochdale to 19 Middleton Road at Haywood, and the M67 westbound stop start at the M60 Denton Island.
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0: I love this message came in as well. Good morning out to the 920 guys. Morning, Donnie. I'm new here and I'll be converted by a long-standing diehard fan of the show, by the way. He dedicated a song to me yesterday. I was wondering if you could play something back for him as well to say return the favour. I like that, isn't it? If someone shouts you out, you need to shout them out. It's the only way right to do it, isn't it? Good morning, Sami Sharma this morning. Today's question, I'm not going to lie, was hard. Not because it was a hard calculation. It was hard because there's a lot of numbers to go in. So we were asking for an answer. She was like, how much would mummy end up spending if she needs to buy two sets of uniform for two children, where it's a shirt, a skirt, or a trouser, blazer, jumper, and shoes, how much would it all be? Right, so the shirt was $5.99, the skirt $15.99, blazer $41.99, jumper $10.99, and shoes $30.99. Now the answer I got, right, I've checked this three times now, the answer that I got was £423.80. Sanvi, can you confirm that with us, that we've got that right? Eeny, meeny, miny, mo. I did see Harmy earlier on, got the right answer. Shout out to you. Yeah, yeah. I haven't checked Saban. Should we check that? So, oh no, he's got the right. Come on, Saban.
1: My name is Saban, and today's calculation answer is.
0: Yeah.
1: Sanvi spent £423.80 on uniform. Bye, have a great day.
0: Well done, you got the right answer there. You got the right. I'm trying to wonder why Cyrus said 211. Oh, that's because you've already done it, like, either one set or for one child. But you were onto it. I'll kind of give you... I'll give you a C, Siren, this morning. Morning, Kiara.
2: Kyra. Good morning, Donnie. This is Kyra.
0: Stop it. Why you got such a cute voice, bro? Like, why? Why are you putting that voice on, or is your voice just that cute?
2: Good morning, Donnie. This is Kyra.
0: How?
2: Today's answer is...
0: Yeah.
2: 423.8 pounds.
0: Oh.
2: Bye, have a good day.
0: Oh my god, whoever mummy or daddy is in the back there, you know you must be proud, innit? You know you must be proud. The way she said point, love it. Morning, Devita, have you got an answer after everyone got yours one yesterday?
3: Good morning, Donnie Brasco.
0: Hiya.
3: My name is Devita, and today's and Sanvi's answer is £517.80. Bye, have a good day.
0: Wait, what did Devita just say there? I missed it.
3: And Sanvi's answer is £517.80. Bye, have a good day.
0: It's not the answer we're looking for. This is why I would say we need to show the working out as well at the moment. Heran has turned around and said 355.80. It's not the answer we're looking for. D, what did you get? 423.80. Well done, you got it right. Our builder, he must be so amazing at calculations. He could never get any calculations wrong, can he? And he said 307.8. He's got it wrong. Be careful. Morning out to Yog and out to Pre. Very good morning out to you. 547.76. That's not right, but you have given me working out. You have given me working out, so I'll check what's going on. Morning out to Javar, the morning out to Kamal, morning out to Simon. I just realised what I was supposed to do. Was I supposed to do this right now? Oh, we're doing a little bit. Phew, I forgot. We're going back to the 90s at the moment, but can I just refresh you? A couple of stories are happening in politics at the moment. Like a couple of stories are happening in politics. Andy Burnham's all over the news at the moment, especially after the yesterday's announcement. Right, looking at our top stories at the moment, a long-delayed military spending plan will be published on Tuesday. It's going to be out today. Sir Keir Starmer's saying it will keep Britain safe and secure long into the future. Scary times, huh? New Downing Street team based in Manchester, labelled the number 10 North, will oversee the biggest replacement of power our country has ever seen. Andy Burnham has said in his first speech since launching a bid to be the next Prime Minister. And temperatures currently have fallen from the record-breaking highs, I should say. But don't be scared, because apparently they're going to go back up to the mid-30s in a little bit as well, as soon as July fully kicks in as well. Let's stop stories, and if you're wondering, today, the 30th of June, is known as Social Media Day and Meteor Day.
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0: Keep the vibes going. 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It's called a Brasco and Brekkie Show. I had a week off last week, and I'm so glad, because, like, my gosh, you were so hot over here, wasn't it? I had AC.

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2: I'm Samantha Dean. The M62 eastbound's queuing due to an earlier accident from Junction 11 Birchwood Way to Junction 12 Eccles Interchange. Hindley, all approaches are slow at St Peter's Church traffic lights. The M61 southbound stop start at Swinton Interchange, adding 20 minutes to your journey. Regent Road and the M602 inbound are queuing heading into the city. The M67 westbound delays at the M60 at Denton Island, adding around 15 minutes. Minutes to your journey. Bredbury and Ashton Road, the A6017's queuing. That's near Bredbury Parkway in the roadworks. There's temporary lights.
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0: celebrating this week's Artist of the Week is none other than Alia Bhatt. I love this movie and it done so much for me as well. Urta Punjab in the voice of Kareeka Kapoor. That's it.
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3: The top stories this hour. A long-delayed plan for defence spending is due to be published today. It was originally due last year, but was delayed over financing disagreements. Former Defence Secretary John Healey quit in protest over it. Our security editor Deborah Haynes tells us what the plan includes.
4: The Navy has had to give up on plans for a future fleet of destroyers and will instead make do with budget warships and a suite of uncrewed vessels and drones. And there will also be investment in long-range missiles, which the UK lacks.
3: Four-time World Cup winners Germany have suffered a defeat to Paraguay, losing on penalties for the first time ever. They're not the only European heavyweights flying home. Netherlands lost a shootout with Morocco. Campaign groups have hit out at the findings and recommendations of a review into NHS maternity failings in England. The report, led by Baroness Amos, proposes the appointment of a national commissioner to drive change. However, the Maternity Safety Alliance, which speaks for bereaved families, is pushing for a public inquiry. Emily Barley is its co-founder.
5: I think we deserve the truth of why our babies have died. If this investigation and its recommendations are implemented, it's misdiagnosing the problem, it's not gripping the full range of issues, and my fear that actually this will make things worse.
3: Senior figures within the construction industry are warning of a systemic crisis. They estimate Britain's now facing a shortfall of around 6.5 million homes and warn thousands of smaller builders are ceasing to trade. Banks and building societies are joining with the government to try to reunite young people with £1.6 billion worth of forgotten child trust savings. The task force says there are more than 750,000 unclaimed accounts. They're said to hold £2,200 on average. To sport, and seven-time champion Serena Williams makes her return to Wimbledon today. The 44-year-old takes on Australian Maya Joint on centre court in the first round of the women's singles. From Sky News, I'm AJ Walsh.
0: Thank you very much, and we'll catch you again in the next hour.
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0: I just popped my head outside as well. In London, it seems like it's raining a little bit, well, spitting anyway. Today, the headlines in London, light clouds and light gentle breeze, temperature around 24 degrees Celsius. In Manchester, though, it's going to be thundery with a bit more of a bit of a breeze, and their temperature is around 21 degrees Celsius. Sorry, Manchester. Either way, though, it's a high pollen count all around.
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0: A very good morning. Today in British Asian culture, it's Rishi Rich's birthday. It's his 50th birthday, can you believe, as well? Now, the reason I'm excited is because I have proper, it was a soundtrack of my life as I grew up as well in the UK. We're celebrating him as well with the two back-to-back classics that he done in Bollywood, and we love them.
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7: Got you my obsession. You got me so addicted.

0: thought it was only right that we get two massive Bollywood tracks that Rishi Rich was involved in and done, man. I was so proud when I was in India, right? I was chilling out with Sachin Jigar, and they had Mohabbat Barsa. They were playing that at that time anyway for Krisha 3D. And this one underneath us from Jackpot, and they loved him. I was so proud, man. 12 minutes past 9 o'clock in the morning, we're celebrating Rishi Rich's 50th birthday. Also, we're just celebrating being alive as well. And there is a bit of rain outside in London as well. Don't get caught. It's not mad. It's not mad. It's not really bad rain, but I'll tell you what, I feel so much good. Because has anyone ever had this thing called pip? I remember when I was little, right? I got like real bad heat rash on my arms once. And it was a bit weird, right? Because I got really bad heat rash. It was really itchy. And they said the way to get rid of it is, forget creams and all that, is you need to go and have a bath in rainwater. It was a bit weird. We were in Delhi. I was only little. I think I was about, 14? It's not that little. I think it was about 14 and 15 or whatnot. It's come through puberty and whatnot. But they made me on the terrace of some flats that we, like my mamaji lived on the top floor of some flats. He goes, Donnie, go up to the terrace, get nunga, and just shower in the rainwater. I did, and I'm not going to lie, it actually worked. It got rid of all the pit. Well, what do you call it? I remember them calling it pit. India was a love time. Although, I do realise that when I used to go back home to India, I think they bullied me a little bit, right? I think they bullied me a little bit. I was a little more to ladu, right? I remember when Dilingi came out. Everyone was singing a Jambi ko larki dekho. So they showed me the song, they showed me the moves that Saif Ali Khan was doing. And then they used to make me, like my cousins, they used to make me do the dance moves to it. To this day, I'm starting to think, hang on, were you lot just laughing at me because this Mota Laddu was dancing and you lot thought it was funny? Cheeky. Anyway, but the pit thing, it did work. I don't know if it's going to work right now because I'm literally going to go run out on our balcony, on our terrace out here at Lucca Radio and start doing the old disco dahlia in the rain to try and sort out this heat rash because it's so itchy and it's so painful. If I don't come back tomorrow, if you don't hear me after like the ad break, you know what's happening here. I've been kicked out of the building.
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0: We got some brand new music right now as well, and it's called Chutney. Someone walked up and said, Donnie, Chutney. I go, Ajdi.
2: Easy.

0: I don't even know what he's saying. What, Valori Chutini Kese? I don't know, mate.
1: 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Football score updates. 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Specialists of family law, immigration law, property, civil disputes, wills and probate, and for other legal requirements.
0: Do you know what, right? Yesterday was pretty epic. Yeah. I was watching the Brazil versus Japan match, and I, at one point, right, you know, I don't know if you heard yesterday, Japan, I was really excited for it, man. I was like, Japan, come on, you can do it. Although Brazil is my team in the sweepstakes, I still was like kind of backing Japan a little bit. They were leading for so long, man, which was pretty awesome. And then Brazil got the equaliser and then ended up winning 2-1, which is, you know, thank God Brazil got through. I've still got an opportunity in the sweepstakes. Remember, I've got Brazil and Portugal. Come on, come on. But there's been a few upsets, like Germany. They're out. Germany are out. Can you believe it? And then yesterday, Morocco against the Netherlands. We are back in Morocco a little bit. It was 1-1 and then went into penalties and Morocco ended up 3-2. Later on today, Ivory Coast takes on Norway at 6 o'clock and then France against Sweden. With so many upsets happening in this World Cup, do you reckon Sweden's going to end up winning it tonight as well? But then
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0: My belly's doing this weird thing where I'm just like, I don't know. It's not making sounds. It's just, I think I'm really hungry at the moment. I'm going to have to go and search for some food a little bit at the moment as well. Eat something, innit?
1: Band Baja Brasco.
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0: I'll be honest, I wouldn't have made a cup of tea just like in the earlier ad break. And I looked in the fridge and there's this really nice piece of blueberry cheesecake. Like, you know, one of those individual big ones? Like, it looks fancy, it looks like from a real good bakery. But there's this really nice blueberry cheesecake just sitting there in the fridge. I swear to God, as soon as I opened up the fridge door, the light came on and I could hear it. It's like, Donnie, eat me, Donnie. I could hear it, man. Oh, Dee's just helped us out, by the way. She goes, Donnie, bilori is like pakora and bhajia without chutney. It doesn't go. Oh, all right. Bilori, da-da-da-da-ni, da-da. Okay, I got it, man. See, that's what happened, isn't it? Pakora, cheesecake, all these things in the morning. What is it, man? Why am I such a mota? Sukare no mota mota. I don't even know what that means as well. Sukare. I was at work once, someone goes, sukare. And I was like, yo, bro, don't get Sue to do it, man. Shh, busy as it is. Morning, Hansa. Morning, Pooja. Should we play this morning's Ghana? I don't know. It's, yeah. You're going to have to proper rack your brains a little bit for this one. But it is a banger. Oh, no. It's too easy. Oh, it's too easy, man. Donnie, why? Any idea? Do you know what that song is? If you want to have a little listen, I'm going to play it again right now as well. That's such a short clip, isn't it? If you recognise what that song is, drop us a little
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4: It's finally better news this Tuesday morning as you're east on the M62. All lanes have reopened from this morning's accident between Junction 11 for Birchwood and Junction 12, the M60, and the Eccles interchange of traffic is flowing again as it is westbound on the M62 from this morning's accident between Junction 20 for Rochdale and 19 for Haywood. However, it is still queuing down at Bredbury on the Ashton Road towards the Temple Lights around Bredbury Parkway. However, normal service has resumed on Northern Rail between Wigan Wallgate and Manchester Victoria and between Wigan Wallgate and South from this morning's signalling problems. However, a replacement bus service is still running on Northern and the Trans Pennine Express between

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0: You know the best thing about the Ban Bajar feature, right? You know when you get that gut feeling and you think, hang on, is it this song? You're usually right. There's something, I don't know if anyone's read the book, The Chimp Paradox, right? But it talks about a whole thing that we've got like a chimp brain and a normal brain. Now, the chimp brain is actually derived by intuition. That means when you get natural intuition, like for example, when you meet someone and it turns out and you go, oh, this person, I don't like them. That intuition is actually something your brain or your soul's developed to kind of pre-warn you and just make you ready for sort of things about that as well. So never deny it. If you have intuition, if you have a feeling, I usually advise that you go with that feeling. I've got a feeling right now, and it comes in the form of Mr. Prabhakar.
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0: Technologia, technologia. Right, we're giving him a little call right now, live on radio. Does he answer? Oh, please don't tell me I've... maybe he was partying last night too much. That was happening, he was partying too much because of the cricket as well. Good morning, Mr. Prabhakar. How are you, sir?
3: Very, very good morning to you. How are you, Johnny?
0: Well, I was a bit worried that you were partying a bit too much last night as well. So, fill us in, how was that match yesterday? It sounded epic.
3: Well, yesterday was a rest day, Johnny. What it was, because Sunday was the game, which was amazing, amazing. So, we've got the semi-finals. I mean, the India game, as I said to you, was a terrific game, but Australia has got into the semi-finals and West Indies into semi-finals, England in the semi-finals and South Africa. So, Donny, today we've got our first semi-final and it's going to be really, really fantastic at the Oval. And it starts at 2:30 and we got the first one is Australia taking on the mighty, mighty West Indies. Oof. So it's going to be a cracker of a game.
0: Ooh. Who's favourite to win this match?
3: You know, I always think, you know, big players, big teams have a lot of experience. And the experience lies with Australia for me. And they've got a very solid side. And they beat India in the last round. And they look like a very good side. In the, you know, West Indies, a bit rattled. I mean, they were quite lucky to go forward, but they did. But you see, cricket is a funny old game.
0: Yep.
3: But I think Australia is going to give them a running for their money. So I would put Australia.
0: Yep.
3: But West Indies, if they turn up, can be a very good match. So we will give you all the updates later from the Ground Oval
0: Life.
3: And take it from there. And then, Johnny, keep the diary free for Thursday. Then we got Thursday, we've got England taking on the mighty South Africans.
0: Oh, it's going to be a big match as well. I've been reading a couple of stories about Australia as well. They've been labelled the team that's actually unstoppable. They're everywhere I see online, they've been called Unstoppable Australia for the T20 Women's World Cup as well. So, yeah, very interesting. Really looking forward to that match today.
3: Yes, and my prediction, I mean, a final, which is on Sunday on the 5th, I think it's going to be Australia against England.
0: Well,
3: you know, I mean, even England is really unbeatable at the moment.
0: I love that. Two polar ends of the world play cricket. Absolutely love that. Well, we'll see what happens, Mr. Prabhakar. If that comes true, I will buy you a lassi. We'll celebrate with a nice salty lassi.
3: Only a lassi. I think it would be a dinner and lassi. Right?
0: that's the only thing that wins for us as well. Then it would definitely dinner involved. Take care. We'll catch you again. Enjoy the match today.
3: Thank you so much. Lovely. Bye-bye. Thank you so much. Have a lovely day. Bye-bye.
0: You too, sir. Bye-bye.
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0: Oh no, Rise turned up. He goes, Donny, where have you been? Like, I can feel he's not saying it like, you can take it, yaar. He's saying it more like, I can do kitten mar gaya, yaar.
1: Banned by Raja Brasco.
0: Like a radio. Right, I was saying holiday, but I was actually working. I was DJing for a wedding out in Tenerife. I had this couple from Chicago that flew me out there to go and DJ. There's like five events, so I was actually working. Although we did get like 2 days of just chilling around doing nothing, and that's how I burnt. I got sunburn on my arm, like even my dind, bro. You know my dind, the top of my head. Oh my god, inna jalgia. Like I can still feel it. It's a little bit painful, a little bit sore. So now I'm having to grow my ganja bal. A little bit, it looks a bit weird, a bit patchy, I hate it. But oh my god, I burnt the top of my head. Shout out to my bald brothers and sisters, man. I'm telling you, I need to either wear like the religious doppies that the Muslim brothers and sisters wear, or I need to wear a bug or something. Or maybe just have to be like Jiggy and get a whole little body at the back. I don't know, Jiggy man. Put sunscreen on. Although today it's a bit cooler. We like that. Good morning, out to Shobman, how you doing, Mr. Partok, Sophie, and good morning. Sophie, she goes, morning. She goes, morning. She goes, Donnie, it's my beautiful nephew's birthday today. His name's Zaki Ullah, and he lives in Canada. He's listening at the moment. The family's listening. Any chance of getting him a little shout-out? Of course, man. We'll do that. Zaki, happy birthday to you. Hope you get sport lots and lots and lots and lots. And have a lovely birthday. Morning out to D as well. She goes, Donnie, your intuition is perfect. She goes, you're right. It's spot on, you know. I always think that, you know. I always think that. I think, you know, your natural instinct. Like, that's the thing, you know. Oh, I don't want to go on about it, but I got a mate, right, and she's, like, hitting her 40s. Yeah. And every day she's like, oh, I'm just working on myself, making myself better. And I'm like, you know what? I go, this is what's causing your unhappiness. You don't have to work on yourself. You have to accept yourself. That's what the difference is, isn't it? Like, I get everyone wants to be like, yeah, you got to work yourself, make yourself better. Yeah, there's always things you could always do better. Like, everything in life you could do better. At least I could do a radio show and every morning I'm like, I could have done that better, I could have done this better. But yeah, do you know what? Accept it. Just be okay with it. Accept it. You know, if you sit there and sometimes you don't want to go out with friends and they tell you like, oh, look at you, so Buddha and moody. Just accept that, yeah, to them you probably are. Anyway, I started going a bit weird there, isn't it? This morning's Gunner, little classic, but are you going to get it from this clip? Hey! Da, da, da. Any idea what that song is? If you think you know it, all you need to do is...
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0: And then so you too could get your name shouted out like all these people. Mr. Boozy Shah, Pooja, Hansa, D, Darshna, Mahi, Heat, Nilesh, Varsha, Javad, Jindi, Saira, Sheetal, Baba, Aisha, Anand, Agya, Anand, Anand, Anand. Is it Anand or is it Anand? It'll be two A's if it's Anand, isn't it? Or is it Anand? Oh, I don't know. Anand. My brother there. Out to Vineet. Morning to you. Out to Shobana. I said that. Man, morning, Jasmine. Good morning, Gargi, Suniti, Sophia. Morning out to Shama as well. She goes, Doddy, it's my son's birthday. How can I surprise him? Oh, I don't know. What do you want to do? How can you surprise your... Do you know what? Just don't even wish him happy birthday. Go through the whole day and ignore him. That'll surprise me a little bit. More out to Raya, out to D, and out to Kamal as well. Oh, that's so bad, isn't it? Can you imagine if you just ignored your beautiful Chan Khatukra's birthday and didn't even wish him happy birthday all the way through? That's mean. Any ideas? How can we surprise Shama? How can we surprise her son today? What should we do? If you've got an idea for that, drop me a little message. Also, it's 9:38. The next song is there in the morning will be the answer to today's Band of Baja Brasco. And we're going to try and even slip in a quick little surprise for Shama and her son.
1: Brasco on Brekkie.
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0: 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I'm starting to believe it right now.
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0: Kitna pyari aankhe kudrat se banaya hoga fursat se tujhe meri aankh.
1: I'll tell you what, if you ever feel down, right, always listen to The Breakfast Show only at this time, right, just to hear these voice notes. They're amazing.
0: Kitna haseena chehra.
1: Oh.
0: Kitni pyari aankh.
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1: Oh, God. Arti, why do I feel like you're staring at a guy at work right now, and that's why you're smiling so much?
2: Kitna haseen chehra, dun dun, kitni pyari aankhein, itni pyari aankhein hai, aankhon se jhalakta pyar. 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
3: Hi, TB. 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
1: Yeah.
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2: Kitni pyari aankhein.
0: Oi. She done the whole recap as well. I love that. And Mr. Javad Abhay turned around and said, Donny, please play this whole thing in full and please get to the end. Go on then, Javad Abhay.

0: तुझे मेरे यार कुदरत ने बनाया होगा फुर्सत से तुझे मेरे यार.
1: Javad's been waiting for that moment all his life, innit? That was your time.

0: classic Kumar Sinu there as well. Shout out to everyone. Also, can I say a good morning out to Amber? It is his 23rd birthday today as well. And his mum messaged in earlier on, shout out to Shama. She's like, Donnie, how can I surprise my son this morning? I had so many different random ideas. But I got told off a little bit by Sarah. She's like, Donnie, how can you tell the mum on the son's birthday, don't even wish her son a happy birthday? That'll surprise him. Yeah, I know, I'm a bit mean like that as well. But Amma, it is your birthday. Have a lovely one. You're 23 years old. I hope you get sport rotten. And if you don't get enough presents, give me a call tomorrow morning on the breakfast show and I'll sort you out, Sank.
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3: I'm Louisa Gale, and it's slightly better news for traffic going east on the M62 between Junction 7 for Rainhill Stoops and Junction 8 for Burton Wood. That has reopened following accident earlier. However, it's now looking slow towards an accident partially blocking the carriageway just after Junction 7 for Bowden. There's still a travel time of 25 minutes, as you're south on the M61 as well, down towards the M60 at Junction 1, the Swinton Interchange. And it remains busy in Bredbury on Ashton Road. The A6017 towards the roadworks and temporary lights now in operation near Bredbury Parkway. And replacement bus service still running on Northern Rail between Manchester Victoria and Rochdale, and on the Trans-Pennine Express between Victoria and Staley Bridge.
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2: from the Sky News Centre at 10. The Prime Minister is preparing to set out a much-delayed plan to increase defence spending, but critics say it's still too little too late. Among the expected announcements is £5 billion that'll fund unmanned air, sea and land drones. Former Defence Secretary John Healey quit in protest. He'd warned it would likely fall short of Britain's commitments to NATO. Mark Root is Secretary General of the Alliance.
3: The interesting thing about defence spending is it keeps the country safe. There is a fierce urgency of now when you look at the Russian build-up and what China is doing.
2: Families whose children were harmed or died due to NHS maternity failings have renewed their calls for a statutory public inquiry. It's after a review found services are not equipped to deliver consistently safe, high quality and compassionate care. Plans include the appointment of a national maternity commissioner. Baroness Amos says she hopes the recommendations put forward are implemented now.
4: I don't think that there is a need for a public inquiry, but that is not my decision. And I think it's also really important for me to say that I absolutely understand why families are asking for one.
2: Murderers who kill their partners or ex-partner at home could face an extra 10 years in prison. The Ministry of Justice is looking to strengthen sentencing to tackle violence against women and girls. Currently, most domestic murders result in more lenient punishments. Two European heavyweights are on their way home from the World Cup after penalty shootout defeats. Four-time champions Germany were knocked out by Paraguay before Morocco beat the Netherlands. Serena Williams admits she'll be jittery when she makes her wildcard singles comeback at Wimbledon today. The seven-time champion is playing in SW19 for the first time in 4 years at 44 years old. She takes on Australian Maya Joint on centre court this evening. And the competition regulators proposed forcing Apple and Google to ease their rules on App Store payments. Developers are currently forced to use the tech giant's own payment platforms. That's the latest.
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5: Good morning, and Manchester mein is waqt temperature ho raha hai taqreeban koi 19 degree aur halki si garmi ka ehsaas aaj ho raha hai aur zyada se zyada temperature hoga 22 ya 23 degree. 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
3: From the Sky News Centre at 11. The Chancellor says a new plan for defence spending will see an extra £15 billion going into the armed forces. Rachel Reeves says it's been funded by reprioritising money across government. The much-delayed agreements being published today, including a £5 billion investment in drones. Sir Keir Starmer says the world's more volatile than it has been for decades.
4: We must stand more firmly on our own two feet. We must do what it takes to meet this new world head-on, to keep our country safe and seize the opportunities that come from investing in our sovereign strength.
3: Critics say the plan's too little too late. A national maternity commissioner is to be appointed in England after calls to drive change in the sector. Baroness Amos's review of NHS services highlights issues such as women not being listened to. Her report also recommends a new national standard for triage. Murderers who kill their partner or ex-partner at home could face an extra 10 years in prison. The Ministry of Justice is looking to strengthen sentencing to tackle violence against women and girls. Currently, most domestic murders result in more lenient punishments. Our correspondent Alex Rogers explains why.
5: The starting point for most domestic murders is 15 years, and that's because they take place in the home and because a weapon is already likely to be at the scene. But for other murders, where the weapon is taken to the scene with intent, the starting point is 25 years. So this is the government looking to close that 10-year gap.
3: Resident doctors in England will no longer go on strike. Members of the British Medical Association have voted to accept a fresh government offer on pay and conditions. The Health Secretary says settling the dispute will cost £200 million. An explosion has seriously injured three people at a residential building in Monaco. Officers are looking for a man suspected of detonating the makeshift bomb. And seven-time champion Serena Williams makes her return to Wimbledon today. The 44-year-old takes on Australian Maya Joint on centre court in the first round of the women's singles.
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0: Right, janab, ab hamare yahan is waqt 21 degree temperature ho gaya hai, kaafi garmi hai bahar. 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
2: From the Sky News Centre at midday, Sir Keir Starmer's announced road and energy projects will be scrapped to help fund a £15 billion boost for defence spending. The government's setting out an investment plan which has been much delayed. Money will go towards unmanned planes and boats as well as long-range missiles. The Prime Minister says he's taken necessary choices but issued a warning to the military.
3: In the past, defence spending has sometimes been seen as a bottomless pit. People see the money going in, but they don't feel the benefits. So this time must be different. We can't just spend more, we've got to spend better.
2: A woman whose daughter died because of maternity failings has described the recommendations from a new review as insane. Emily Barley says Baroness Amos's proposal for a maternity commissioner for England would concentrate power dangerously in the hands of one person. There's fury in Venezuela over the lack of access to money and tools for helping with rescue efforts after last week's earthquakes. More than 1,700 people are confirmed dead after the back-to-back shocks. Elias Elia is a lawyer volunteering with the search effort. He says that what he's seen will never leave him.
4: I mean, I get home, I take a shower, and I still hear screams, I still smell this smell, you know. Even I took 10 showers in a row, I'm feeling the same.
2: A man's been charged with attempted murder following disorder in Belfast earlier this month. The 29-year-old's also accused of riot and arson after homes and a glider bus were set on fire. Asylum seekers are going to be told they'll have to pay up to £10,000 towards the cost of their accommodation. The Home Secretary wants them to repay money once they start earning before they can be eligible for settled status. And she may have won the title 7 times, but Serena Williams says she'll be jittery when she returns to Wimbledon later. The 44-year-old takes on Australia's Maya Joint on centre court as she makes her singles comeback.
0: This is Leica Radio Network, officially London's number one Asian commercial radio group. 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
2: From the Sky News Centre at 1. Plans have been announced for a £15 billion boost to defence spending, but roads and energy projects are being halted to fund it. It's still not as much as the armed forces and former Defence Secretary John Healey wanted. The Prime Minister says the UK must be able to deter potential enemies. Defence analyst Professor Michael Clark explains why the money's needed.
3: We now have to be prepared to fight a war for our own survival. That's the judgment. Most people agree with that judgment. Within a 10-year period, we've got to be able to fight war again in the way that our predecessors did. And by being prepared to fight it, you hope you won't have to.
2: The Health Secretary is refusing to say when a maternity commissioner for England will be in place. The government's to appoint one after a report concluded families have suffered from repeated failures in NHS care. Issues included women not being listened to, embedded racism and discrimination, and a fragmented system with inconsistent care. Murderers who kill their partners or ex-partner at home could face an extra 10 years in prison. The Ministry of Justice is looking to strengthen sentencing guidelines in England and Wales. Resident doctors in England will no longer go on strike. Members of the British Medical Association have voted to accept a fresh government offer on pay and conditions. Live now to Wimbledon, and there's finally been a British winner on day two. Live to Lewis Mason.
4: Yes, Katie Swan got past Arina Camelia Begu in straight sets to reach round two. 11 home players fell before her, including Katie Bolter, who lost against Italian qualifier Tyra Grant. Play's just getting underway on number one court, where sixth seed Taylor Fritz takes on Dusan Lajovic. Then later, we have the return of Serena Williams.
2: And a herd of cows has blocked one of the UK's busiest railway tracks, causing delays and cancellations. The animals wandered onto the West Coast Main Line in Staffordshire this morning. It's understood there was difficulty contacting the farmer responsible for the cows. That's the latest. I'm AJ Walsh.
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5: Weather report for the forecast in Niagara, Manchester or Greater Manchester may aaj bhi zyadatar badal chhaye rahenge, 20% chance hai ki barish ho. Aaj maximum temperature 22 degrees aur minimum temperature rahega 15 degree 15 degrees Celsius aur is waqt hai 21 degrees Celsius.
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2: From the Sky News Centre at 2, the Prime Minister's announced what he's called a game-changing investment into defence. After months of arguments, Sir Keir Starmer's confirmed the government will spend an extra £15 billion. Some road and energy projects are being scrapped to pay for it. The money's far short of what many military figures say is needed to keep the country safe. Former senior Ministry of Defence and NATO official Nicholas Williams thinks, while good, it's a risk.
3: The delay in agreeing the defence investment plan costs money and costs our reputation, in effect, but among our allies.
2: Safety campaigners are stepping up calls for a public inquiry into maternity care failings in England. A review's concluded urgent reform is needed. A national commissioner's to be appointed, but the government won't say when. Monaco's chief prosecutor says a blast at a residential building where three people were injured isn't a terrorist attack. Reports say a Ukrainian magnate was among those hurt by the makeshift bomb. A herd of cows trampling on railway tracks has led to delays and cancellations on one of the UK's busiest networks. The animals have appeared on the West Coast main line in Staffordshire. Disruptions expected for another couple of hours. In sport, there's finally been a British winner on day two at Wimbledon. Lewis Mason joins us live from the championships.
4: Yes, Katie Swan got past Irina Camelia Begu in straight sets to reach round two. 11 home players fell before her, including Katie Bolter, who lost against Tyra Grant. Iga Swiatek's defence of the women's singles title is underway. She's taking on American Taylor Townsend. Then later, we have the return of seven-time champion Serena Williams.
2: And the future of Netherlands head coach Ronald Koeman is in doubt after another World Cup exit on penalties, the fourth time it's happened. The Dutch lost to Morocco after missing three times from the spot in Monterrey. That's the latest. I'm Laura Safe.
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5: Weather report for forecast will reach aaj Manchester or Greater Manchester mein zyadatar badal chhaye rahenge. 20% chance rain ka hai aur aaj 22 degrees highest and minimum temperature 15 degrees rahega aur abhi bhi 21 degrees Celsius temperature hai aur badal chhaye hue hain.
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5: 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And have a very good afternoon. हमारा आपका साथ second hour में बहुत से गीत, बहुत सी बातें, आपके messages भी interesting messages हैं.
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8: 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Making sure that your child is vaccinated is a safe and effective way to keep them happy.

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2: From the Sky News Centre at 3, an extra £15 billion is being plugged into defence investment at the expense of some road and energy projects being scrapped. Sir Keir Starmer says the UK has to be prepared for war to be able to deter potential enemies. Families say they feel betrayed by a major review into NHS maternity services in England. It concludes urgent reform is needed after a series of failings. They included women not being listened to, embedded racism and discrimination. Report author Baroness Amos says she hopes the recommendations will lead to systemic change.
3: It's important to talk to everybody because you can't change the system if you don't have the voices of the women and families at the heart of what you're seeking to do, but also bring the people on side who are going to have to work to deliver the change.
2: The government's to appoint a national maternity commissioner. A child has died after being pulled out of open water at London's Royal Victoria Dock. Emergency services were called yesterday afternoon. The boy is believed to be 13. Plans for undersea tunnels connecting some of the Shetland Islands have moved a step closer. Councillors have approved a draft strategy. Sport, and there's finally been some British success at Wimbledon, with Katie Swan beating Irina Camelia Begu to progress to round two. 11 home players fell before her, including Katie Bolter. Swan considered retiring from the sport 2 years ago because of a back injury. She's delighted with how she's fought back.
4: I'm very fortunate to be from a Grand Slam nation where we have the opportunity to be awarded wild cards. So I'm extremely grateful to the All England Club for giving me this opportunity. And I would also say I'm proud of myself for putting myself in a position to get back to this point.
2: And seven-time champion Serena Williams is returning to Wimbledon later after 4 years away. The 44-year-old's last on centre court against Australian Maya Joint. That's the latest. I'm Laura Safe.
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5: Weather report, weather forecast, ek baar phir se, aaj Manchester aur Greater Manchester ke areas mein badal chhaye rahenge, halki barish ka imkaan hai, yani 20% aur maximum temperature 22 aur minimum temperature 15 degrees rahega aaj.
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2: In the Sky News Centre at 4, all government departments have been asked to contribute 1% of their capital budgets towards defence spending. Some road and energy projects are being ditched too, as an extra £15 billion is committed to future-proofing the armed forces. Military chiefs say the plan falls far short of what's needed to keep the country safe. New Defence Secretary Dan Jarvis set out further detail in the Commons.
3: We commit the UK's largest ever investment in drone warfare. £5 billion for strike, protector and surveillance drones, anti-submarine vessels, uncrewed ground vehicles and fighter jets.
2: The Health Secretary has told the Commons that NHS maternity failures are on a scale that shames our society. Families whose children were harmed or died have renewed their calls for a statutory public inquiry. Donald Trump's been dealt a blow by the US Supreme Court. Justices have upheld a broad conception of birthright citizenship. That means they've rejected an executive presidential order that children born to people in the US, illegally or temporarily, are not American citizens. A murder investigation's been launched after a 22-year-old man died in West London. Police were called to Hounslow this morning following reports of a stabbing. In sport, there's been another British winner in the first round at Wimbledon, with Arthur Ferry progressing. He joins Katie Swan as the only other home player to win so far at this year's championships. Katie Bolter's among the losers.
4: I think this is the most challenging part about tennis. It's so difficult to feel satisfied. I think it's something you keep trying to strive for, but yeah, sorry. Yeah, it's tough. It's tough.
2: And a herd of cows has blocked one of the UK's busiest railway tracks, causing delays and cancellations. The animals wandered onto the West Coast Main Line in Staffordshire earlier. That's the latest. I'm Laura Safe.
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5: Across the northwest of England this evening and tonight, a few brighter spells are possible on Tuesday, though much of the day looks cloudy. Some showers are likely in the north and west. First, these becoming heavy, more widespread in the afternoon. Chance of thunder, maximum temperature 21 degrees. Tonight, early showers will die out during the evening to leave a largely dry night, some clear intervals, minimum temperatures 14 degrees Celsius.
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5: Yes, hello, namaste, sasakar, gencho, assalamu alaikum, welcome, khusham, did, happy, Tuesday, 30th of June, 2026. Welcome, we're here with you from 4 till 7, this is the Drive Time Show with your host, Jay, covering for the lovely Riz Khan. We'll be having lots of fun. What's happening around the world? Sharing that with you. Lots of gupshup. Lots of dancing in the studio as well. Make sure you get involved in today's show. 0770340 3020 is the number. And I did wake up and watch the Morocco game, and it was worth it. Congratulations to Morocco, went through last night in the World Cup round of 32. Beautiful scenes at the end as the hero who scored the final penalty. I'll know their name just very shortly. What a warm embrace it was. He stormed, he ran towards the crowd and hugged his mother, who was in tears. What a lovely image that was. And that's the love vibe that we'll be bringing you throughout the show. Let's start that love vibe with a bit of swag. Say swagat with back-to-back hits on Leica Radio Greater Manchester.
0: Let's return to the biggest hits back to back. 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
2: Football score updates brought to you by Rack Law Solicitors, specialists of family law, immigration law, property, civil disputes, wills and probate, and for other legal requirements.
3: Yes, this is your football update for the men's 2026 World Cup taking place in Canada, America, and the United States of America, and of course Mexico. What a game it was in the early hours of this morning. Netherlands versus Morocco. What an absolute pleasure it was to wake up and watch that. Really, really worth it. In main time, a 1-1 draw between them. Netherlands scored in the 73rd minute, despite being dominated by Morocco the entire game. Morocco were absolutely stunning, and it was a miracle. Netherlands goalkeeper Verbruggen was the hero who saved at least three or four times certain goals from Morocco, but Morocco kept faith and equalised in the 93rd minute. The fourth minute of injury time to take it to extra time. They had 82% possession in extra time and really pushed and pushed, but still couldn't break down the very, very low block of Netherlands. But they did come out on top in penalties, winning 3-2. What a game. Just to tell you about today's games, more round of 32 games that are happening. Ivory Coast play Norway. Norway slight favourites there with Erling Haaland and Odegaard, hoping to take them through to the round of 16. And then the favourites of the World Cup, France, play Sweden, who've flattered to deceive thus far in the World Cup. Let's see how they get on. And in the early hours of this morning, 2 a.m. to be precise, Mexico, one of the host nations, host Ecuador, which should also promise us to be an absolute electric affair at the Azteca Stadium. That was your Football World Cup update. More in the next hour.
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2: Traffic and travel.
4: Still some delays as you head northbound on the M6 this afternoon. We've got a lane blocked following an accident involving a car and a lorry from Junction 17 at Sandbach Street to 18 at Middleweech. Southbound the M6 also busy, a partial blockage there because of an obstruction. Junction 28 at Leyland through to 27 at Standish. Busy too eastbound the M56 with a partial blockage following on from an incident. Junction 10 at Stretton through to 9 at Lym, with some queues affecting the westbound side of the M62 after an obstruction caused a partial blockage there. Junction 8 at Warrington West through to 7 at Rainhill Stoops. Usual queues elsewhere, busy out of Manchester on Mancunian Way.

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2: Bismillah, bismillah, bismillah to all the lovely, lovely listeners. Assalamu alaikum wa rahmatullahi wa barakatuh. Wajahat bhai, tune in on Alexa. How are you? I'm very well, thank you. Wajahat bhaiya, we're having lots and lots of fun. Sari ke fol sa, a beautiful track from Raj Kumar. And before that, we had also a few beautiful tracks. Chamak Chalo, a bit of a throwback. Ra 1, 2011. Who remembers that track? I'll tell you how I remember it. Because I remember being New Year's Eve in London. And it was for the first time they played it on the New Year's Eve party. And that was quite a big deal back then. Shah Rukh Khan's new film was coming out. 2012, New Year's Eve, London. Beautiful times. Usse pehle bismillah ke saath humne show ka start kiya. If you just joined us, welcome. We are here with you until 7 p.m. on the Drive Time Show with your host Jay, talking about beautiful songs. It's a classic. It's classic time, classic sweeper time, and it's a beautiful track going all the way back to 1999, almost 30 years ago. Wow, 27 years ago. Nima Samaj Gayi.
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1: Thousands of Take That fans face a dilemma of tomorrow, the last show of the Group Citrus Tour. Now, Jade clashes with England's World Cup match against Democratic Republic of Congo. Fans are asking whether the group can consider screening the match at 5pm inside the Etihad Stadium. But we understand the game won't be screened inside the stadium as it would overlap with support act Belinda Carlisle, who may be now playing to a much smaller audience than last time. So really, the fans, Take That fans, facing a big dilemma there as that particular show clashes with England's vital round of 32 clash with the Democratic Republic of Congo. Let's see what happens. Let's see if they relent and let the fans watch the match inside. It's more than likely, however, they might not change the schedule and allow people to leave, which means Belinda, poor Belinda, might be playing to a very, very small audience. Let's see what happens. That's the news on Half Hour. More in the next hour.
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1: Just coming up 2:46 p.m. on 30th of June 2026, Tuesday. You're listening to The Drive Time Show with your host, Jay. If you've just joined us, Khush Amdeed, welcome. Here with you till 7 p.m. Keep your messages coming in. Do 0770-340-3020. And now, short weather ki update bhi deta chalun. Yeah, it is. It's going to be thundery and rain is on its way, but I've got good news for everybody. Yeah, news ye hai ki it's only going to be like that for the next couple of days and the sun will be back. And by the weekend, we will have hot weather and sunshine again. That's the latest forecast for from the Met Office. But for this evening, I would advise ke jo bahar jo aapne furniture wagara rakha, cushions wagara rakhe hain, unko thodi der ke liye andar le aaye. You don't want them to get soaked. This evening, bahut barish tez hone wali hai, to protect your garden furniture. I'll be doing that later on. Just head towards the Pakistani hit of the hour and say a quick hello. Assalamu alaikum. Khushamdeed to Kashif bhai who's listening and also Asim bhai who's listening. And also Hamza, who's just about finishing work, and you're tuning in as well. Thank you so much for all your company. And please stay with me. We're going to be having lots and lots of fun. Let's have some Pakistani hit of the hour fun with a bit of Lethal Combination, Bilal Said, featuring Roach Killer.
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4: 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Roach Killer alongside Bilal Said. 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What you do?

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0: Traffic and travel.
2: Picking up some delays as you head southbound on the M6 this afternoon. We've got a partial blockage because of an obstruction. Junction 28 at Leyland through to 27 at Standish. Eastbound the M56 suffering as well. A partial blockage there because of an obstruction from junction 10 at Stretton through to 9 at Lym. Northbound the M6, we've got an accident taking out one of the lanes. Junction 17 at Sandbach through to 18 at Middlewich. Westbound the M62 looks like a partial blockage affecting things from junction 8 at Warrington West through to 7 at Rainhill Stoops. Clockwise, the M60 over Barton Bridge, you've got queues, the usual build-up round towards 12 at Eccles, and slow heading out of Manchester on Mancunian Way from Ancoats through to Salford. That's the latest.
0: 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Want to try something different? 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Something a little different. Rich Harissa, sweet hot honey, and melted cheddar in focaccia. It truly is Pepe-licious.
3: साउथ हॉल ट्रेवल की एक और ऊंची उड़ान देखिए दुबई की शान फ्लाइट होटल साइट सींग डेजर्ट सफारी यानी दुबई में सारा इंतजाम और पैकेज की प्राइस बेहद कम साउथ हॉल ट्रेवल का दावा है कि 24 घंटे के भीतर कहीं से कम में ला के दिखाएं तो ये रिफंड या डिफरेंस वापस कर देंगे तो दुबई के लिए तैयार यू डू द पैकिंग दिल डू द प्लानिंग कॉल साउथ हॉल ट्रेवल ऑन 020-8574-8410 दैट्स 8574-8410 साउथ हॉल ट्रेवल Auto protected.
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2: Prime Minister says he's taken necessary choices, but issued a warning to the military.
3: In the past, defence spending has sometimes been seen as a bottomless pit. People see the money going in, but they don't feel the benefits. So this time must be different. We can't just spend more. We've got to spend better.
2: The US Supreme Court has thrown out Donald Trump's attempt to limit birthright citizenship. The ruling upholds 150 years of legal precedent, meaning any baby born on American soil is automatically a citizen of the country. A review into maternity care in England has concluded urgent reform is needed. Women aren't being listened to and often face racism and inconsistent care. Safety campaigners are stepping up calls for a public inquiry into the failings. Police are investigating the death of a 22-year-old man in West London following reports of a stabbing. No arrests have been made after officers were called to Hounslow this morning. In sport, 23-time Grand Slam champion Serena Williams makes her singles tennis return soon after 4 years away at Wimbledon. Live to Lewis Mason on Centre Court.
4: And around the grounds right now, we've had a big shock. Men's fourth seed Ben Shelton out against qualifier Otto Virtanen. Iga Swiatek started her title defence with a win against Taylor Townsend. Katie Swan, Arthur Ferry and Jacob Fernley have gone through, but 13 British players have been knocked out in round one. Billy Harris and Toby Samuel are hoping to go through too.
2: England Limited Overs captain Harry Brooks says it would be an honour if he was offered the role to lead the Test team as well. Ben Stokes retired from international cricket after the series against New Zealand. That's the latest. I'm Laura Safe.
0: Officially London's number one Asian commercial radio group. 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
5: This evening and tonight across the northwest, heavy thunder showers continuing and pushing eastwards, turning drier overnight with some clear intervals, although low cloud and some mist and fog patches are likely to form. A few showers by dawn, minimum temperatures 14 degrees Celsius.
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5: Just coming up to 3 minutes past five on Tuesday the 30th of June, you're listening to the Drive Time Show with your host Jay. First hour was so much fun. We had lots of messages coming in. Keep them coming in. 0770 340 30 20 is the number on WhatsApp. You're listening to Leica Radio Greater Manchester, formerly known as Asian Sound Radio, a new Asian sound for the northwest of England. 963 AM, 1377 AM, DAB, LeicaRadio.com, Leica Radio mobile app. Tell Alexa to play Leica Radio Manchester. And we're going to start off the second hour of today's show with two back-to-back hits to get you in the mood, drive you home in style. It might be cloudy outside, but we're here to bring a little bit of sunshine into your lives.
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1: Beautiful track there, Dilbar by Dhavni Bhanushali, Ika Singh, Neha Kakkar. Usse pehle, lovely banger remix of Shape of You, Ed Sheeran and Diljit Dosanjh. And we had the Bluffmaster before that. 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Welcome and thank you so much for listening. Shukriya, shukriya. Nosheen ji, who's listening right now. Aur aap hame sun rahi hain aur hum aapko pyar bhej rahe hain aur aap hame bhi pyar bhejein. Bahut sara, dher sara, aapki duaon ke saath sab kuch chal raha hai. Aur thank you so much for listening. Isi tarah, continue to listen, please. Zabardast gaane play karenge, aapke saath gupshup hogi. We'll be having lots of fun, as always, bringing a little bit of bale bale, a little bit of gupshup, and a little bit of love. Oh no, lots of love. Dheer sara pyaar, sab ke liye. But for now, we are going to be heading towards Football World Cup update. Don't go anywhere. Keep it locked on Laika Radio Greater Manchester with your host Jay on the Drive Time Show.
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1: Yes, the round of 32 games in the World Cup 2026, Men's World Cup 2026. Aaj bhi bade zabardast match hone wale hain. Lekin usse pehle aapko batate chalein ki kya hua tha. The Morocco went through on penalties against Netherlands. Bada zabardast. Aur uski jo success story jo ek hai, aapke saath share karte chalein. Zero World Cup games until 3 weeks ago. First call-up to the Morocco team, goal on debut against Brazil, goal against Scotland, goal against Haiti. It was just the beginning. And the last penalty, the most important penalty, round of 32, knockout pressure in front of Netherlands, where he played his whole career. Tension, joy, pure joy. Heroes are made in the World Cup. And one such hero is Ismail Saibari, Morocco ka. What a story, what a legend. Aur inki jo khubsurat, mere khayal mein sabse khubsurat moment of the World Cup, as I mentioned previously, as soon as he won the World Cup, crowd mein bhaag ke gaye hain aur apni mummy ko unhone hug kiya aur bade gone viral that clip. That's a beautiful story of the World Cup. Aur aapko remind karte chalein quickly कि आज की गेम्स कौन कौन सी हैं. आइवरी कोस्ट नॉर्वे 6 PM UK टाइम. इफ यू आर लिसनिंग इन इंडिया पाकिस्तान बी वेरी लेट, 11 बजे रात के टाइम है. और एंड देन फ्रांस प्ले स्वीडन 10 PM UK टाइम. एंड देन द वन मोर गेम राउंड ऑफ 32 टुडे इन द अर्ली आवर्स ऑफ टुमारो मॉर्निंग. इट्स मेक्सिको वर्सेस इक्वाडोर, द होस्ट मेक्सिको. कैन दे गेट थ्रू? 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And look forward to that one as well. That was your football update. Ye thi football update from the World Cup. And there will be more in the next hour.
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0: Traffic and travel.
3: Still some delays as you head out of Manchester on Mancunian Way tonight. That stretch of the A57M struggling from Mancourt through to Salford. It'll take about 15 minutes to get through. Similar build-up actually clockwise, the M60 round over Barton Bridge towards Junction 12 Eccles, and also some queues southbound the M61 on approach to the M60 at Swinton. Touch busy as you head around Lawton on the East Lancs Road down towards the Newton Road traffic lights, but finally some better news on the M6, where we had a couple of separate issues northbound and southbound, all now fully reopened. And the same can be said on the eastbound side of the M56 around 10 at Stretton, and indeed westbound the M62 around 9 at Winnick. That's the latest.
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0: beautiful track by Noor Jahan from the film Mukhda, 1988. Ye song itna famous hai, uski thodi si story bhi you should know. I didn't know, but until very recently, ye film Mukhda, 1988. Ye film direct thi Iqbal Kashmiri ne, aur isme starring Nadeem, Barbara Sharif, Samina Peerzada, Nigat Bhatt, star cast in terms of Pakistani actors, and the story is amazing. As it's an amazing story. It's you have to watch the film Mukhda. I think bookmark it for the weekend. Punjabi, I think it's a Punjabi film. I'm not sure. It is a Punjabi film. Yeah, a beautiful song and a beautiful, beautiful film as well. Just coming up to 5:30, 2 p.m. You're listening to The Drive Time Show with your host, Jay. Don't go anywhere. Keep it locked right here, right now. Broadcasting from the greatest city in the world. It is, of course, Manchester.
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1: Yes, it is Tuesday, 30th June 2026, and the ICC Women's T20 World Cup is winding down. Today's game between West Indies and Australia, the semi-final. Who came out on top? It was Australia. Australia through to the final on Sunday with a thumping 8-wicket victory against West Indies, who made 125 for 7 off their 20 allocated overs. And then Australia knocked them off in style with a pump, 127 for 2 off just 13 overs. They had 42 balls remaining. So who will play them in the final on Sunday at Lord's? Will it be England? Will it be South Africa? We will find out tomorrow. Thursday, 2nd of July, there's a gap. And then Thursday, 2nd of July, England play South Africa. And then that will decide who joins Australia in the final on Sunday. That's your ICC T20 Women's World Cup update. From Leica Radio, go to Manchester with your host Jay on the Drive Time Show.
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1: 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New episode is out now. It's the 22nd episode hosted by the lovely Radio Wally. And it is about Pride Month and tradition and taboos. In this episode, we explore the realities of being part of the LGBTQ plus community in a world that is still learning to understand. So make sure you watch that. 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So make sure you check that out.
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1: Heading towards the 6 o'clock news very shortly. Keep your messages coming in. Thank you so much, Satvir, who's joined us. You're a big fan of Diljit Dosanjh, and so am I. And don't worry, there will be plenty of songs. There will be. There will always be songs by Diljit Dosanjh on this particular show. So make sure you keep your ears peeled. Heading towards the Pakistan Hit of the Hour, and it's a classic by Hassan Jahangir. Aur bahar hawa hawa chal rahi hai to maine kaha hawa hawa hawa hawa ye hawa khushboo phaila de. I think so. it's an old song. I don't remember exactly, but very apt song, because bahar hawa chal rahi hai, thode se badal aa gaye, lekin you have done the right thing by tuning into the Drive Time Show with your host Jay, because hum aapke liye dhoop layenge aur bring a little bit of sunshine and smile into your life. See you on the other side of the 6 o'clock news, lovely listeners.
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1: Still some delays as you head clockwise on the M60 over Barton Bridge this afternoon, round towards Junction 12 at Eccles. We've also got a build-up southbound the M61 approaching the M60 at Swinton. And if you're heading out of Manchester, Mancunian Way also slow from Ancoats through to Salford. Touch busy on Great Ancoats Street out of Manchester on towards Oldham Road. Still a build-up at Trinity Way as well near to Chapel Street. And well worth watching out for queues heading into Manchester, coming off the M602 and heading down Regent Road. Thankfully elsewhere, not a bad picture overall. Things doing just about okay westbound the M67, approaching the M60 at Denton, and a fairly clear run of it through the works at Middleton on Haywood Old Road as well. That's the latest.
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2: 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See, I was not far off, was I, lovely listeners? Make sure you keep listening. Thank you to a few of the listeners, lovely listeners. Kashyap bhai reminded me, ये हवा हवा खुशबू लुटा दे, खुशबू फैला दे नहीं, खुशबू लुटा दे. तो बड़ी खूबसूरत, ये खूबसूरत सा सॉन्ग आपकी यादों में हमने लुटा दिया. Make sure you join me after the 6 o'clock news. इस तरह की गपशप होगी, मजे लेंगे. Or we will dream about Pakistani mangoes. That's exactly what we'll do. Sweet dreams, sweet daydreams, and I shall see you on the other side of the news. Keep it locked on like a Radio Greater Manchester with your host Jay with the Drive Time Show.
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2: From the Sky News Centre at 6, government departments will have to cut capital budgets by 1% to pay for an increase in defence spending. Some road and energy projects are being scrapped too, as an extra £15 billion is set aside to future-proof the military. There'll also be investment in drone warfare. John Healey, who resigned as Defence Secretary in a row over funding, says more needs to be done.
3: Threats are still growing. Demands on defence are still rising in this dangerous world. And today's step means that we will be spending as a nation 2.7% of GDP on defence in 2030, the date that NATO now warns we could face a Russian attack.
2: Families whose children were harmed or died due to NHS maternity failings in England have renewed calls for a statutory public inquiry. Campaign groups say they feel betrayed that recommendations outlined in a major review published today don't go far enough. A central plank of Donald Trump's immigration policy has been thrown out. The pro-Republican US Supreme Court has struck down an executive order denying automatic citizenship to anyone born on American soil. Some of the Shetland Islands could be linked by undersea tunnels within 8 years. Councillors have given the plan's draft approval. Ageing ferries would be replaced. In sport, seven-time champion Serena Williams makes her Wimbledon return after 4 years away shortly. Live to Lewis Mason on Centre Court.
4: Yes, lots of excitement for Serena's return, but there's plenty going on right now. Britain's Toby Samuel is involved in a five-set thriller against Jakub Menchik, but 14 Brits are now out after Billy Harris lost. Men's second seed Alexander Zverev settled at one set all against Alexander Bloks, and defending women's champion Iga Swiatek, she made a winning start.
2: Jarrod Konsa has been ruled out of England's World Cup last 32 game against DR Congo tomorrow. The Bayer Leverkusen star twisted his ankle in the 2-0 win over Panama. That's the latest. I'm Laura Safe.
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5: Across the northwest of England this evening and tonight, heavy thundery showers continuing and pushing eastwards, turning drier overnight with some clear intervals, although low cloud and some mist and fog patches are likely to form. A few showers by dawn, but minimum temperature is still fairly mild, 14 degrees Celsius.
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5: You're listening to the Drive Time Show with your host, Jay. Just coming up to 3 minutes past six, we are into the final hour of today's Drive Time Show. We've had so much fun in the last 2 hours. Time flies when you are having fun. And yeah, thodi si news mein, thodi si jo news aayi thi, us pe main quickly touch karta jaun. What a moment for Serena Williams. Absolute legend of us, of sport, actually. I wouldn't even say tennis. Huge fan of Serena Williams. Great to see her back at Wimbledon. और इसके साथ-साथ quickly बताते चलें कि the round of 32 game between Ivory Coast and Norway has kicked off. It kicked off at 6 o'clock. We are 4 minutes in and it's still 0-0. I'll be keeping you update on that. Will Erling Haaland help Norway get past into the round of 16? Huge fan of Erling Haaland, as everybody know, all lovely listeners know. I'll be keeping up to date on that, but let's kick off the final hour in style, as we always do. Bids back to back hits with a bit of with a firecracker, and also after that, Diljit Dosanjh for Yusuf 3G as well, coming right up. A bit of Thug Life.
0: Let's return to the biggest hits back to back. 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
5: Quick update from the Men's World Cup. Ivory Coast, Norway underway. Kicked off at 6 o'clock. The Dallas Stadium still 0-0. Back and forth. Both teams attacking each other with a lot of intent. Well, a lot at stake. Why not? Quick reminder as well. Later on, France make their bid to enter the next round of 16 against Sweden, who have been inconsistent so far. That's happening at 10 p.m. And then early hours of this morning, 2 a.m., one of the hosts, Mexico, host Ecuador at the Azteca Stadium, which also promises to be an incredible game. But for now, the latest scores are 0-0. Norway, Ivory Coast, deadlock not broken yet, but both teams pushing each other very hard, pressing for that opening goal. That's happening at the Dallas Stadium. That's your football update from Leica Radio Greater Manchester. I'll try and keep you updated in the next 45 minutes or so of that particular game, so make sure you keep it locked right here on the Drive Time Show with your host Jay.
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4: Traffic and travel.
6: Still some delays as you head clockwise on the M60 over Barton Bridge this afternoon, round towards Junction 12 at Eccles. We've also got a build-up southbound the M61 approaching the M60 at Swinton. And if you're heading out of Manchester, Mancunian Way also slow from Ancoats through to Salford. Touch busy on Great Ancoats Street out of Manchester on towards Oldham Road. Still a build-up at Trinity Way as well near to Chapel Street. And well worth watching out for queues heading into Manchester, coming off the M602 and heading down Regent Road. Thankfully elsewhere, not a bad picture overall. Things doing just about okay westbound the M67, approaching the M60 at Denton. And fairly clear run of it for the works at Middleton on Haywood Old Road as well. That's the latest.
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1: Jazzy B, Yo Yo, Honey, Sing This Party Getting Hot. Or only 40 minutes left of the show. Lekin Party Always Getting Hot. Keep your messages coming in. Still plenty of time. 07703403020 is the number on WhatsApp. Thank you so much, Akbar Bhai, who's listening. Assalamu alaikum, walaikum salam. Assalamu alaikum, walaikum salam. Thank you so much for listening. Hope you're well. You can listen to us anywhere across the world if you download the app, Leica Radio. And also leicaradio.com you can listen to. And we've got people listening from all over the world, including Pakistan and especially Lahore. Lahore. Thank you so much, Akbar Bhai, for listening. Keep it locked on Leica Radio, Greater Manchester. Now we've got a bit of Maskalanda with Mika Singh and Yo Yo Honey Singh.

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1: 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You're listening to The Drive Time Show with your host, Jay. Here with you till 7 p.m. Keep your messages coming in. Vajahat Bhai is really enjoying the rain, as it seems. And you're saying, it's raining, woohoo! Yeah, if you can learn how to sing in the rain, then you have done all right. Thanks so much for Zanaji as well. You're saying, listening to the show, lovely tunes. Thank you so much for your company. Also, you can download the app. You can listen to us anywhere in the world. Thank you so much, Ashi G. You're listening all the way from Saudi Arabia. Thank you so much for your company as well. A bit of Mundiya to Bach Ke Rahe. That was Zach Knight and Simran Kaur. And now we're heading towards Pakistani hit of the hour. A bit of Nach Punjab Nach, but by the one and only Abrarul Haq.
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0: traffic and travel.
1: Traffic remaining busy as you head westbound on the M56 tonight. A partial blockage there because of an obstruction. Junction 2 at Sharston through to 4 at Withenshaw. Eastbound the M56 also suffering around Junction 4 at Withenshaw with an obstruction on that stretch, causing a partial blockage as well. The outbound side of Mancunian Way out of Manchester from Ancoats through to Salford still taking about 15 minutes to get through. Similar build up really on the clockwise side of the M60 round over Barton Bridge. And if you're heading southbound on the M61 towards the M60, also a 15 minute queue lingering down through the concrete tunnels as you approach the Swinton interchange. Easing up elsewhere though, no issues on the M6 following those delays earlier.
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1: Yes, it's that time. Inevitable conclusion of today's show. Thank you so much, everybody who took part in today's show. 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
2: Top stories this hour. Military chiefs say an extra £15 billion approved to future-proof the armed forces is woefully short of what's needed to keep Britain safe. Government departments will have to cut 1% from capital budgets to pay for the spending increase, while some road and energy projects are being curtailed. Labour MP Tam Desi, who chairs the Commons Defence Committee, is still worried.
3: We don't still have a clear pathway to reach 3% of GDP, which is crucial if we are to meet the agreed NATO target of 3.5% by 2035. And also, a lot of the investment seems to be backloaded beyond 2030.
2: Donald Trump's attempt to limit birthright citizenship has been rejected by the US Supreme Court. The president wants to change the constitutional right that any baby born on American soil is automatically a citizen of the country. A 22-year-old man's been stabbed to death in West London. A murder investigation's underway after police were called to Hounslow in the early hours of this morning. The UK says it's minded to intervene in Paramount's planned takeover deal of Warner Brothers. Culture Secretary Lisa Nandy has told Parliament she has some public interest concerns. In sport, Britain's Toby Samuels lost a five-set epic against 15th seed Jakub Menšík at Wimbledon. He went down on a final set tiebreak. Menšík admits it was a tough afternoon on number three court.
4: I mean, Toby played some unbelievable tennis. I mean, he showed it already last week in Eastbourne. I mean, the level that he was showing, the performance, and he didn't give me any free point. That's an incredible job.
2: Katie Swan, Arthur Ferry and Jacob Fernley have progressed to the next round of the singles. Meanwhile, seven-time champion Serena Williams is returning to Wimbledon tonight. And Coventry manager Frank Lampard signed a new contract until 2029. The former Chelsea and England midfielder led the team to the championship title last season. From Sky News, I'm Laura Safe.
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5: Tonight in London, it will drizzle and a gentle breeze with low of 15. Tomorrow, maximum 25, minimum 15, sunny intervals. In Manchester tonight, heavy rain and light winds with low of 13 degrees. Tomorrow, 21, maximum 15, minimum light clouds.
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0: जगधात्री। देखिए रोज रात 8:30 जी टीवी HD और Z5 पर, अवेलेबल ऑन Sky 707, Sky Glass 714, Virgin Media 809, BT 394।
1: It was just another day, a familiar drive through familiar country, but then just around the corner came the unexpected. 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
2: Top stories this hour. Andy Burnham will need to find £4.7 billion for the defence investment plan in the next budget if he becomes Prime Minister. Sir Keir Starmer says £15 billion of extra spending on the military will mean the UK can fight Russia if we're attacked in 2030. Retired British Army Commander General Sir Richard Barons seems to dispute that.
3: If the Prime Minister says it's possible Russia may attack NATO in 2030, what we need to be adequately prepared for is to make sure that doesn't happen. The plan that's issued today means we'll be ready for a fight in 2030 by around 2035, and that seems to be dodgy.
2: Road projects are being scrapped to pay for the investment. The pro-Republican US Supreme Court has overturned an executive order signed on day one of Donald Trump's resumed presidency. It's declared anyone born on American soil, including babies of illegal or temporary migrants, has an automatic right to citizenship there. The number of people known to have been killed by Venezuela's earthquake 6 days ago is nearing 2,000. 10,500 have been injured. A prison officer has been jailed for 16 months for having a relationship with a convicted murderer. 29-year-old Rebecca Green used to work at the maximum security HMP Whitemore in Cambridgeshire. Train drivers at Avanti West Coast are to vote on whether to go on strike. The ASLEF union's involved in a pay dispute. In sport, British wildcard Toby Samuels lost a five-set epic against 15th seed Jakub Menchik at Wimbledon. It means 15 home players have now been beaten in the first round. Katie Bolter's one of them.
4: I think this is the most challenging part about tennis. It's so difficult to feel satisfied. I think it's something you keep trying to strive for, but yeah, sorry. Yeah, it's tough. It's tough.
2: Katie Swan, Arthur Ferry and Jacob Fernley are in the second round. From Sky News, I'm Laura Sims.
0: This is Leica Radio Network, officially London's number one Asian commercial radio group. 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
1: So all those diwanas and diwanis, did you love this track? 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
6: 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them in the final. So congratulations to them. And then we got a game on Thursday, which we got England going to play South Africa. The winners of that goes into the final. So let's see who does that. But now I have a surprise for you.
5: Mm-hmm.
6: I have the manager, the coach, the manager and coach of Rajasthan Royal with me standing here. I'm going to give him the mic and he's going to talk to you for a couple of seconds regarding cricket Rajasthan. And he's the one who's got this superstar, you know, Suryavanshi, the 14-year-old, the king of, next king for cricket. So I just like to introduce you to Romy ji.
5: Romy ji, namaskar. Laika Gold Radio pe swagat hai aapka. Kya kehna chahenge aap?
7: Hello.
5: Hello. 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
15: You probably think you're pretty good at multitasking behind the wheel. 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
2: The top stories this hour, road investments being cut to fund Britain's war readiness. An extra £15 billion in defence spending has been promised to future-proof the armed forces. It's at the expense of some energy projects being scrapped too, with government departments asked to reduce capital budgets to cover the increase. East Midlands Mayor Claire Ward says plans to axe two major road schemes there are unacceptable.
3: That does not seem fair to the East Midlands. My job is to stand up for my region, and I want to engage with government about what we could do to make a contribution, whether or not there is one scheme that would be better than another, for example.
2: It's emerged the ringleader of the Rochdale grooming gang can't be deported when he's released from prison this week. Dual national Shabir Ahmed can't be sent back to Pakistan because of provisions in the Immigration Act. It's understood a patient at the Queen Elizabeth University Hospital in Glasgow is being tested for a suspected case of Ebola. Officials say there are currently no confirmed cases in Scotland. The US Supreme Court has thrown out Donald Trump's attempt to limit birthright citizenship. The ruling upholds a legal precedent, meaning any baby born on American soil is automatically a citizen of the country. Our US correspondent David Blevins is in Washington.
4: It would only have applied to those born after the date of the executive order, but there are somewhere in the region of 3.5 million babies born in the United States every year, and an estimated 1 in 12 of them would have lost their right to citizenship had the president's executive order been allowed to stand.
2: In sport, men's number 2 Alexander Zverev has gone through against Alexander Bloks, while defending women's champion Iga Swiatek got past Taylor Townsend at Wimbledon. Jan Troinski is the fourth Brit to progress. Elsewhere, Coventry manager Frank Lampard has signed a new contract until 2029. He led the team to the championship title last season. From Sky News, I'm Laura Say.
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5: Tonight in London, drizzle and gentle breeze with low of 15. Tomorrow, maximum 26, minimum 15, light clouds. In Manchester tonight, light rain showers and light winds with low of 14. Tomorrow, maximum 21, minimum 15, light rain showers.
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2: It was just another day. 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
0: Blessed is he who sent down the criterion upon his servant that he may be to the worlds a warner.